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1: The year was 2015. Tsepo made a bet at a friend's braai. Ah, comrades, amanza mancane lawo. 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
3: Good morning. How you doing, my weekend special? I mean, it's the 13th of June. It's a Saturday. It's 6 o'clock on the dot. And KZN is a buzz this weekend, all right? Thousands of runners are lacing up for the iconic Comrades Marathon, tackling the ultimate human race between Pietermaritzburg and Durban that's happening tomorrow, while football fans around the globe have their eyes glued to the action as the FIFA World Cup delivers world-class drama, goals, and unforgettable moments. Isn't it amazing to be South African right now? Whether you're chasing a medal, cheering from the sidelines, or parked on the couch with your football jersey on, this is a weekend packed with passion, determination and sporting greatness. So grab that coffee, turn up the volume, and let's get your weekend started the right way. This is Weekend Breakfast with Zisto on East Coast Radio. But how we get the show started every single weekend is with 30 minutes of non-stop music. I'm coming to you live from Suncoast, and a lot of people are busy in their running attire. So I'll give you a lowdown exactly of what I'm seeing. And oh, it's such going to be such a beautiful show. But let's start with some 30 minutes of beautiful music. Justin Bieber on the way. Tweet with Boogie Tonight. Zayo, Dockside, Nelly Furtado. All good things come to an end. Drake with One Dance. BTS with Swim, everybody's favorite. And some Groove Theory with Tell Me Now. Without further ado, let's get to it. Good morning.

0: to keep on playing such amazing music right here on East Coast Radio. Groove Theory with On Weekend Breakfast. Good morning, it's Zisto. I'm with you till 10 on this beautiful Saturday where there's just so much excitement and so much is a buzz around the city. I mean, it's the only way to wake up on a Saturday morning right here on East Coast Radio. Can you believe that the Ultimate Human Race, the Comrades Marathon, which is an annual event that was first run in 1921. Talk about legacy, people. Yeah, it's been run since 1921. Making it 105 years old. However, in terms of the actual number of races run, the 2026 event will be marking the 99th edition of the race, as the race was paused during World War II, as well as during the COVID-19 pandemic. Okay, straight to you. In other news, I'd like to know, where are you breakfasting? And where you'll be watching the Comrades tomorrow, because you know we make a whole day of it. Bries, the water, the everything is such a great day. 0617929495. Let me know and let's have a good morning right here on East Coast Radio. On the way, Matt Gardner, who was actually recently on the Danny Gazelli show, go to ecr.co.za to podcast that. You'll find it under podcast under Danny Gazelli. The song is called Trouble, Want That, as well as Sia with Together coming through. But first, sports with Fahida Crowd on the way, right here on KZN's number one hit music station. Good morning!
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Good morning to you from the sports team. Let's start off with the FIFA World Cup. Canada was unable to emulate Mexico's fast start.

0: co-hosts of the 2026 FIFA World Cup campaign, but made history by registering their first ever point with a 1-1 draw against Group B rivals Bosnia and Herzegovina in Toronto last night. Now, Bosnia looked on course to claim a victory thanks to Jovo Lukic's goal in the first half, but the Canadians struck back late on via substitute Kyle Larin to force a draw. Now, the teams will resume their Group B campaigns next week, with Bosnia facing Switzerland and Canada tackling Qatar. And then former England striker Alan Shearer expressed concern about the potential for strict refereeing at the World Cup. Three red cards were dished out in the opening game, which co-hosts Mexico went on to win 2-0. Two were for South Africa, who were reduced to 9 men. The manager, Hugo Broos, is angry about the second one handed to Themba Zwane.
1: It's the player, the Mexican player who blocked my player. It's the appreciation of the referee. We have to accept that also. But I don't think, or maybe the other side, it was a little bit too soft to give that for that a red card.
0: And then in the Cricket World Cup, England stormed to an emphatic start at the Women's T20 World Cup, crushing Sri Lanka by 87 runs at Edgbaston. Danny Wyatt-Hodge starred with a sensational unbeaten 105 off just 62 balls. The century capped a memorable month for Wyatt-Hodge, whose wife Georgie recently gave birth to their daughter Daisy. The Proteas women will have a go this afternoon, where they take on Australia at 3:30. And then shifting to Formula One to end off things, Britain's George Russell set the pace in first practice ahead of Barcelona F1 Grand Prix. And the Mercedes driver, who is third in the standings, was quicker than McLaren's Oscar Piastri, with Charles Leclerc third fastest for Ferrari. World Championship leader Kimi Antonelli goes into the weekend 66 points clear of nearest challenger Lewis Hamilton. Right, that's it for now for the East Coast Radio Sports team. I'm Faida Crunch.
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0: morning. Welcome to East Coast Radio. Breakfast is served fresh right here on Weekend Breakfast with Zisto. And Sia is talking about Together, and you and I are going to be together all the way till 10, coming to you live from Suncoast. And it is a Saturday, a beautiful Saturday, a day before the Comrades Marathon, the ultimate human race. Ooh, I am so excited for tomorrow, you know. So today my daughter's coming back from Cape Town. Yeah, I miss her so much. I haven't seen her since like January, and I absolutely miss her. So I'm going to go fetch her at the airport, and then there's this like tradition. Well, I'll be working this year, so obviously I'll miss that. But she goes with my mother, and they go and they watch the Comrades Marathon, passing on the route. And this year, the little one is also going to join. Oh my word, I'm so excited. But first things first, let me handle the show, right? 061-792-9495. You know I want to know where you're breakfasting, with whom. Tell me everything. Okay.
1: Good morning, Zesta and team.
0: Good morning, my darling.
1: Yep, that time of the day, getting up into everybody's business. Mm-hmm. Mine is my final preparations for leaving the province. I'm off to hit the trails, the Leopard Trail to be exact, in the Boviance Cliff. So it's final packing, etc., etc., blah, blah, fish paste. And we're heading off via Bloem and then to Eastern Cape tomorrow, on Monday morning. Yeah, so looking forward to that. And then back in about 10 days' time, hit the trails.
0: I love that. I love how active you are, Ryan. You inspire me. I mean, if you're not baking scrumptious goodies, you are taking care of your health by hiking. You are just such a good spirit, and I'm so glad that I know you, and I hope you have a fantastic Saturday. All right, your turn. Where are you breakfasting? With whom? Are you going to face your race pack? Are you going for the shakedown run? Yeah, there's a shakedown run, by the way. Let me just get these details. It's happening at Durban Beachfront on the promenades at 7 o'clock. So I know a lot of people are on their way there. Shakeout run. I didn't even know what a shakeout run is. I just assumed that it's a run that is shaking out like the anticipation for tomorrow, you know. Ska Fela Moya, that is the theme for this year's Comrades. And I'm telling you, in the show, I'm going to be sharing so stories from people who have just Ska Fela Moya'd, you know. It's going to be so amazing. Now, I don't know if you caught the drive with Stacey and Jay Sabu this week. So they tackled Mental Health Month. As you know, that's what we're right in the middle of. Unpacking why men account for nearly 80% of recorded suicides in South Africa, a situation the Department of Women, Youth and Persons with Disabilities has declared a national crisis. That is crazy. 80%. That is staggering. And men called in, sent voice notes and messaged in to share what finally made them open up. Registered counsellor James Sturdy joined the conversation with practical advice for men and their family members. Missed it? The podcast is available on ecr.co.za. Just click on shows and then Stacey and Jay Sabu. Now, let's get back to the music, shall we? 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Song coming through by Dr. Victor called Shambhala. Did you know that Shambhala is a mythical spiritual kingdom in Tibetan Buddhist tradition? Ha! I was 2 days years old. 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

0: be. Ain't that the truth, BB Rexha? It's East Coast Radio, KZN's number one hit music station. Good morning. You're hanging out with Zisto. It's weekend breakfast where breakfast is on me. All right, first hour of the show done, all right? But if you just joined, you right on time, because in the second hour, remember last week, I was going to speak to a gentleman by the name of Thando Hlophe, who was the CEO of Kaisa IT, talking all things youth in technology and men's mental health. And then technology'd. So I had to go to HQ, but today is another day and we're going to try again. And I need you to hear this conversation, especially if you have a young person in your life who is interested in the digital space. That's coming up in the second hour of A Weekend Breakfast. Also on the way, got some Somba with 12 to 12, Amy Grant with Baby Baby, and going all the way back to 2012, where Miguel wrote a beautiful song called Adorn. And I'm about to adorn you with this great music, honey. News coming through at the top of the hour.
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9: Over why he allegedly failed to alert police to certain illegal activities. This comes amid scrutiny over the 2021 Aeroton drug bust. Commissioner Sesi Baloyi challenged Mashaba's claim that he always referred such matters to the SAPS, citing previous evidence involving airport operations, including fake diesel. Mashaba declined to comment further when questioned about side hustles.
10: I've always called the police if something is out of my scope.
11: That's not always the case. You have the airport operation, which is outside of your jurisdiction. You did not call the police. So your answer saying I always call the police must be qualified.
10: Can I please not comment?
9: Deputy President.

0: Paul Mashatile has called on young South Africans to participate actively in the upcoming local government elections. Mashatile says elections provide important opportunities for South Africans to influence service delivery, accountability, and development in their communities. He urged traditional leaders to encourage young people to register to vote.
1: South Africa will conduct its local government election, which serve as a crucial opportunity not just to select councillors, but also to influence the future of service delivery. It is essential to encourage young people to participate as well actively in the electoral process to ensure that voices are represented throughout their lives.
0: Eskom has welcomed a credit rating upgrade by Fitch Ratings following the recent improvement in South Africa's sovereign credit rating. Fitch upgraded Eskom's long-term user default rating from B to B+ with a stable outlook. Eskom says the upgrade reflects its strong link to government support and ongoing operational improvements. The utility spokesperson Daphne Mukwena.
2: The upgrade also comes at a time when Eskom continues to stabilize its operations and strengthen financial management under its ongoing turnaround plan. Fitch has assessed the relationship between Eskom and the South African government as strong across key support factors.
0: President Donald Trump said a swift U.S. military strike has killed the leader of Venezuela's Tren Nicaragua gang. The gang leader was charged in a New York federal case in December with racketeering, conspiracy, and other crimes, including lending support to a terrorist organization that stretched for more than a decade. Venezuelan authorities have not yet commented on the operation. Durban today, a high of 20, Kokstad 11, Margate 19, Underberg 11, Pietermaritzburg 14, Newcastle 18, Mooi River 11, Ladysmith 18, Ulundi 16, with sunset at 3 minutes past 5, Cape Town 18 and Johannesburg 23. For the Newswatch team, I'm Miel Pinar.
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0: It's Miguel Raggio on East Coast Radio with Adorn. Good morning. You tuned into Zisto's Weekend Breakfast Show right here. And I'm with you till 10 o'clock. Now, I did say we're going to have a very insightful conversation. This whole morning is just going to be insightful, inspiring, and very informative, you know. Now, last week, there was an interview that I was supposed to have with this gentleman. His name is Thando Hlophe, who he is a notable South African tech entrepreneur. And he's the founder of Kaese IT, which is an IT and software development company. He is highly focused on bridging the digital divide in rural communities and actively serves as the chairperson of the MICT CETA 4IR Research Committee. I know, right? Professional background and advocacy of Thando Hlophe has combined experience of nearly a decade in telecommunications and software engineering. Through Kaese IT, he champions digital skills, training, and IT infrastructure development, specifically aiming to empower the youth in underprivileged areas. In addition to his business ventures, he serves as a board member for the Center for Entrepreneurship Rapid Incubation at the University of Mpumalanga. So he's just that guy. And he's also part of the Nelson Mandela Washington Foundation. Aibo, he's doing a lot, and we had a great conversation because I was like, technology's not going to get me this time. Fool me once, shame on me. Fool me once, shame on you. Fool me twice, shame on me. Or something like that. But anyway, here's the conversation and how it went. Now, let's first talk about you as an entrepreneur. As a young entrepreneur who has built a company in the technology space, what do you think today's youth misunderstands about the success in digital age?
1: You know, I think we live in a digital age where dopamine hits quickly as we are addicted to fast results. One thing that I could say is that success takes time. So young people really need to understand that in this digital age, things take time. They must just continue being proficient and giving it their all.
0: I understand that 100% and I completely agree. And if you were speaking directly to a 20-year-old South African, let's say a 20-year-old South African is listening right now who feels left behind by technology and AI, what would you tell them?
1: I would tell them you are not left out. You are not left out. Already, the world is using technology to the max. You as a young person are already at the cusp of technology. Google is an AI. Everything around us is using AI. So we must teach ourselves as young people, how do I master AI to learn? How do you use it to teach you? So that's why I always tell young people, don't use AI to get answers. Use AI to teach you how to get to a certain point. So that's the thing that I'm really passionate about for young people.
0: I am taking notes and I'm not even 20 years old or a man. Whew, I love that. Now, many young people want success quickly in this day and age. It's like a microwave generation. What was the hardest lesson you had to learn about patience, discipline, and building something that lasts?
1: And great question, because it goes back to the very first question that I said, success takes time. When I started my business, I started my company when I was still in varsity, and I tried to grow it while I was still in varsity, and it failed. And from it failing, I had to move back home. I had to reshape everything of my life. And then through that, that's when you start the whole rebuilding process, and you're starting to learn, and you're starting to grow. So patience is important. Setbacks are very important because they build who you are. If you don't have any problems in your life, you're not growing. So you must be able to handle problems and be patient and be disciplined.
0: Now, as an entrepreneur in the IT space, which skills, prophetically, do you believe will matter more than qualifications in the next decade?
1: In the next decade, the skills, as a person who is in the ICT space, I've developed qualifications for MICCT and QCTO. I can really say one thing is important, it's going to be needed in the future. And that skill is soft skills. Soft skills and problem solving. Those are the most critical skills that are going to be needed in the future. Because as we said, we're living in an artificial intelligence environment where AI helps cut a lot of work. So how can we have soft skills and problem-solving skills to tackle these problems in an AI generation? That's what I think.
0: I love that. All right, the conversation continues right here on East Coast Radio. Let's just go to a bit of music and we'll be back with Thando Hlophe talking all things youth, mental health, and everything in between.
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0: What do you think is going on, hey?
1: Now, society often celebrates successful men, but really ask how they're coping. How are you doing, Thando? Like, honestly.
2: Lufto, I am super good. I must be honest. This year has been a blessing. Things are moving. Things are happening. I'm a national expert for the world skills.
1: Ooh.
2: I'm a board member at the University of Mpumalanga. So I'm really good. I'm really happy. And this is contributing to a great mental health that I'm experiencing lately.
1: Love it for you. And I know that you're involved in the Mandela Washington Fellowship program that was started by Obama. Tell us a bit about that. That's so exciting.
2: Yeah, no, this program is a prestigious program where it's a state-funded program by the U.S. Embassy, started by Obama during his administration, which takes 700 young African leaders, and you go to the States for 6 weeks. There are three tracks that you can choose from. There's business track, civil engagement, and public management. So you choose one of these tracks, and then you get to meet people from other leaders who are doing phenomenal work in their countries in your track. So I was in the business track, and I learned a lot of great things and connected with a lot of young African leaders. I'm really excited about the work that we've done with the other leaders.
1: And I know that you gave a talk on mental health, and the statistics are absolutely shocking, Thando. I mean, globally, men account for nearly 80% of suicide deaths. That is ridiculous, despite making up roughly half of the population. And research also shows that men are significantly less likely than women to seek professional mental health support. Why do you think this is so? And why do you think men suffer in silence, and what needs to change?
2: You know, why we suffer in silence, I can speak for myself. You know, as a young entrepreneur, you suffer alone because you always got this thing of saying, I'm a man, I'm supposed to. So it becomes very difficult to try and share and let someone in. So seeking professional help for us as men then becomes a very, very important thing, because if we don't have safe spaces, like some of us have very good friends in our circles, and we use our friendship as a way of relieving a lot of stress, a lot of mental health issues, we talk about it. So it helps in that way. So I think a lot of us really suffer in silence because we've just gotten used to this thing of saying, I'm a man, I should be strong. And yes, I should be strong, I agree. But sometimes you just need to breathe.
1: I hear you. I see the vision and I completely agree. And it's been absolutely amazing chatting with you. But before I let you go, I want to ask you the last question. Finish the sentence, in fact. It's not even a question. Just finish the sentence for us. The greatest investment we can make in young people today is?
2: Soft skills.
1: Okay, soft skills. It is in capital letters, italics, underline that and put it in bold. Thank you so much, Thando Hlophe, who is the CEO of Gaisa IT. And you are amazing. Thank you for your patience. And thank you for your time. Have a fantastic Saturday.
2: Awesome. Thank you, Zisto.
1: Thank you. Bye.
0: Definitely going to cast that on ecr.co.za.
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0: Gauteng Traffic Police Inspector Samuel Mashaba has concluded his three-day test.
1: Right, let's kick off with the FIFA World Cup. Canada was unable to emulate Mexico's fast starts as co-hosts of the 2026 FIFA World Cup, but made history by registering their first ever point with a 1-1 draw against Group B rivals Bosnia and Herzegovina and Toronto last night. Now, Bosnia looked on course to claim a victory thanks to Jovo Lukic's goal in the first half, but the Canadians struck back late on via substitute Kyle Larin to force a draw. Now, the teams will resume their Group B campaigns next week, with Bosnia facing Switzerland and Canada tackling Qatar. And then former England striker Alan Shearer expressed concern about the potential for strict refereeing at the World Cup. Now, three red cards were dished out in the opening match, which co-hosts Mexico went on to win 2-0. Two were for Bafana Bafana, who were reduced to 9 men. Coach Hugo Bruce is angry about the second one handed to Themba Zwane.
2: Is the player, the Mexican player who blocked my player. It's the appreciation of the referee. We have to accept that also. But I don't think, or maybe at the other side, it was a little bit too soft to give that for that a red card.
1: And then over to some cricket. England stormed to an emphatic start at the Women's T20 World Cup, crushing Sri Lanka by 87 runs at Edgbaston. Danny White-Hodge starred with a sensational unbeaten 105 off just 62 balls. The Proteas women will have a go for their first opener, their first clash of the World Cup this afternoon. They take on Australia at 3:30. And then shifting to Formula One to end off things, Britain's George Russell set the pace in first practice ahead of the Barcelona F1 Grand Prix. Now, the Mercedes driver, who's third in the standings, was quicker than McLaren's Oscar Piastri, with Charles Leclerc third fastest for Ferrari. World Championship leader Kimi Antonelli goes into the weekend 66 points clear of nearest challenger Lewis Hamilton. Right, that's it for now for the East Coast Radio Sports team. I'm Faida Crouch.
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0: KZN's number one hit music station. Bring back R&B, people. Joe with I Wanna Know right here on Weekend Breakfast. You're hanging out with Zisto. I'm with you till 10. It's a Saturday, the 13th of June. What you up to? What you doing? Let me know, because you know I want to live vicariously through you, right? 061-792-9495. I want to know. Do you know? Do you see what I did there?
1: Zisto, away. Coming to you live from Manzini, Eswatini, this morning.
0: Uncle, what are you doing in Manzini? Okay, you need to run it back and let me know, because now I'm invested, okay? Anyway, another thing that I'm invested in is what's coming up in the next 20 minutes, where we clash over the most important meal of the day. It's called breakfast food, and South Africans have picked sides. And some people think we've got it all wrong. I'm talking about the FIFA World Cup that's currently taking place. It started on Thursday. And after eight, we're asking a question that could leave football fans feeling very, very uncomfortable. It involves loyalty, pride, and who you choose to cheer for when the whistle blows. Don't answer just yet. Just wait. News is coming through at the top of the hour. We'll unpack it after eight right here on Weekend Breakfast. Okay, got some Janet Jackson on the way with The Best Things in Life for Free and Daft Punk. Oh, I absolutely love the song. It's called One More Time.
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1: Songs like this make me so reminiscent and so nostalgic. It's Daft Punk, released in 2001, is called One More Time. Oh my goodness, East Coast Radio, you will always be that radio station, honey. KZN's number one. Okay? All right? It's Zisto here on Weekend Breakfast, and we're wrapping up this hour, going into the hour where we clash over the most important meal of the day. Keep it locked right here. News coming through. And then there's some Summer Walker with Spend It. Westlife with My Love is also on the way, giving you nothing but these great breakfast Saturday feels. 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
8: Gauteng Traffic Police Inspector Samuel Mashaba has concluded his three-day testimony before the Mthlanga Commission, where he faced tough questions about the July 2021 Aeroton drug bust. Mashaba was testifying about his presence during the operation in the south of Johannesburg, where more than 700 kilograms of cocaine, with an estimated street value of more than 300 million rand, was seized from a truck travelling from Durban. Anastasi Mokhobu has more.
9: Mashaba faced intense questioning from the commission, repeatedly saying he forgot his own WhatsApp messages with the so-called businessman Dumelongu, who allegedly informed him about the truck carrying drugs. When questioned about his conduct and his repeated refusal to answer some questions, Mashaba told the commission that people who do not know him often describe him as aggressive and arrogant.
10: So, other things are beyond my control. I'm not in any business to prove to anybody that I'm not arrogant.
9: Anastasi Mokgobu, Newswatch in Pretoria.
8: The Electoral Commission survey has painted a stark picture of declining public confidence in democratic institutions, including parliament, government, local municipalities, and political parties. This as trust in political parties has fallen to single digits in some measures. Briefing Parliament ahead of voter registration weekend, IEC Deputy Chief Electoral Officer Masego Shiburi says even the Electoral Commission itself has not been immune.
11: The trust in national government has reduced from high in 2004 of 69% to 19% in 2026. Similarly, trust in parliament has reduced from 65% in 2004 to 20% in 2026.
8: Statistics South Africa says manufacturing production declined by 2.9% in April compared to a year earlier, with the biggest losses recorded in steel, paper and automotive sectors. Production also fell month on month, continuing a weak trend in the industry. Stats SA's Nikolai Klaassen.
12: Other areas also came under pressure, particularly wood, paper, publishing and printing, which fell by 10%, along with a sharp 11% contraction in the automotive division. On a month-on-month basis, seasonally adjusted manufacturing production decreased by 2.7% in April 2026 compared with March 2026.
8: The UN Refugee Agency has confirmed the first Ebola-related deaths in a displacement camp in eastern DRC, as aid workers warned of a high risk the disease could spread rapidly in overcrowded sites. The UNHRC said in a report that the two victims were internally displaced people living in the camp, which hosts 30,000 internally displaced people. The virus has now spread across three provinces since the World Health Organization declared the outbreak a public health emergency of international concern on the 17th of last month. Today, Durban, a high of 20, Kokstad 11, Margate 19, Underberg 11, Pietermaritzburg 14, Newcastle 18, Mooiriver 11, Ladysmith 18, Ulundi 16, with sunset at 3 minutes past 5, Cape Town 18, Johannesburg 23. For the Newswatch team, I'm Miel Pinar.
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0: Westlife, my dear, you'll always be famous. It's called My Love, right here on East Coast Radio. Good morning. It's Zisto on Weekend Breakfast. And right about now, you know what time it is. Yep, it's time for Breakfast Feud, where we clash over the most important meal of the day. Whew. Thursday was a lot, wasn't it? It was a lot, you know. So today's Breakfast Feud is basically about just what I saw on Thursday. You know, South Africans have a very fascinating relationship with sport. We'll paint our faces green and gold when the Springboks are playing. But when it comes to football, many of us actually proudly support team thousands of kilometers away, whether it's Manchester United, Liverpool, Arsenal, Real Madrid, or Barcelona. Some fans know more about overseas teams than they do about our local clubs. And we saw it again on Thursday when social media lit up with South Africans throwing their support behind Mexico. Mexican flags were everywhere online, and many locals were actually passionately backing El Tri, which is the Mexican men's national football team, as if they were born in Mexico City, Mexico, Ibo, rather than Umtata or Thubani or Peter Maritzburg. And I was like, okay. So it raises a very interesting question. Is supporting an overseas team a betrayal of local sport? Some argue that if we invested the same energy, passion and money into local teams and leagues, South African sport would actually be a little bit in a stronger position. What do you say about this? They say you can't complain about empty stadiums and struggling local clubs while waking up at 3 a.m. to watch a team from another continent. Mm-hmm. Others believe that sport has no borders. You support who inspires you. That's it. It's not that deep. Who entertains you and who captures your imagination? After all, nobody tells you what music to listen to or what movies to watch, do they? So why should football be any different? And this is where today's Breakfast Feed question comes in. I want to know from you, and give me your honest opinion. There's no judgment here, all right? We are just feuding, okay? Is supporting an overseas team a betrayal of local sport? Or is fandom a matter of the heart, no matter where the team comes from? Let's battle it out. 061-792-9495. Tell me who you are, where you're listening in from, and give me your side of the feud. Maroon 5 on the way with She Will Be Loved, and Justin Timberlake with Can't Stop the Feeling, because sometimes you just can't stop loving who you love, and it just might be an overseas team.
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0: bit of singer Justin Timberlake. It's called Can't Stop the Feeling right here on East Coast Radio. It's KZN's number one hit music station. Good morning. You're hanging out with Zista on Weekend Breakfast. I'm with her till 10 and we're right in the middle of a feud. Okay, we are fighting here. All right, we're clashing over the most important meal of the day. Mm-hmm. When you hear that, you must know it's about to go down. And today, the feud is about, who do you support during soccer? You know, is supporting an overseas team a betrayal of local sport? Or is fandom a matter of the heart, no matter where the team comes from? I want to know which side of the fence of this feud you are on. 061-792-9495. Tell me who you are and where you're listening in from. Got a WhatsApp from Sanjay from Bayview. He says, I love watching overseas soccer, especially Man United, because of the passion they have for the game. Okay, so he's team away and got a voice note.
1: Hi, it's Hello. Julianne. I'm currently listening in at work. So I actually think this, both statements are correct in their own way, mm-hmm. In the sense of you can support local teams, as well as if there is a team that you support a bit more, if we play them or whatever, you can like maybe support them. So I actually think it's both. I don't think there's a reason that you should only like one team. So yeah, I actually think it's a bit of both, to be honest with you. And I do feel like, as you know, South Africa, we should support our local teams a lot more, but I also think that it wouldn't be wrong to support a international team. So yeah, thank you so much. Great show as always. Bye.
0: Thank you, Cheyenne. Have a fantastic day at work, and thank you for that contribution. You know, and I speak to a lot of people, obviously, and the passion with which they support overseas soccer teams is incredible. You know, they're just like, and then you're like, okay, and PSL, Din Sang, which one are you going with? You know, and they're like, and I'm just like, where do you stand? You're listening right now, you want to be part of this conversation, send me a voice note on 061-792-9495, because the boys, okay, maybe on Thursday they didn't do that great, okay, but let's give them a little bit of grace. You know, maybe they're just nervous and maybe they're jet lagged.

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0: Right, let's start this one off with cricket Proteas women's skipper Laura Volvart is welcomed. The tag is one of the favourites to win the ICC Women's T20 World Cup. South Africa meets Australia in their campaign opener, a side they overcame in a semi-final in the 2024 edition. They surprised themselves when they booked a final on home soil in 2023, but were runners-up to the Aussies.
1: It's been a bit different this tournament. I think in previous editions, it almost felt like a bit of a surprise when we got in the final, and we never really went into the tournament as any kind of favourites. It was more like dark horse could win a couple of games. But this time, you know, especially back at home, it feels like a sense that people want us to go all the way and to win the World Cup.
0: Yeah, that clash between South Africa and Australia will kick off at 3 o'clock this afternoon, and then England storm to an emphatic start at the Women's World Cup, crushing Sri Lanka by 87 runs to edge Boston. Danny White-Hodge starred with a sensational unbeaten 105 off just 62 balls. And then smiling assassin Gerda Steyn aims to give her all at this year's Comrades Marathon. Steyn looks to cement a fifth title when the gun goes off for the up run from Durban to Pietermaritzburg. Gerda and Tete Dijana are favourites for the 99th edition.
2: This year in training already, I told myself I am training for this race as if it's the last time I get to run the up. And I hope that it's not the last time. That has been stuck in my mind the whole time, training for this race. In training, I give my 110%. I'll be standing on the start line knowing that I've given my everything to be ready here. And I will continue doing that also on race day.
0: And then ending with tennis, Emma Raducanu has eased into the quarterfinals of the Queen's Club Championship after victory over Sorana Cârțea of Romania. The British number one got past the seventh seed in straight sets in London.

0: will next face Kamila Rakimova, who needed a deciding set to see off Harriet Dart. Katie Balder comfortably won her last 16 clash with Jacqueline Christian, and will next face top ranked Alina Rybakina. Right, that's it for now for the East Coast Radio Sports team. I'm Faida Crouch.
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0: Love everything about this young man. He is so talented. He is so humble. And he just keeps going from strength to strength. In fact, he keeps going higher. It's Louisa right here on East Coast Radio. Good morning. You're hanging out with Zister on Weekend Breakfast. And we are feuding. And I think I ruffled a few feathers. Okay. All right. The question today on Breakfast Feud is simple. I'm asking, is supporting an overseas team a betrayal of local sports? Or is fandom a matter of the heart, no matter where the team comes from? Oh, honey, before I even read this comment, I just want to say the views and opinions, all right, expressed. Oh my gosh, where's this disclaimer? All right, the views, thoughts and opinions expressed on the show are solely those of the listener and do not necessarily reflect the official policy or position of East Coast Radio. Okay, 0617929495. I ask you to please put your input. Which team are you on? Are you on team local or team international? And then a gentleman by the name of Cal Antle said, maybe if our local team wasn't so boop, they'd be better supported. People don't like watching trash sports. Also, the chance of you getting mugged or assaulted is so much higher at a local soccer game. Ha. Huh. Okay. From that side of the spectrum, let's go here.
1: Good morning, East Coast Radio.
0: Good morning.
1: Yeah, I'm a big supporter of our local team. I think it's important to stand behind your team, irrespective of the fact that, you know, we have been preconditioned to do well and then not do well. At the end of the day, they need our support. We've got to put our situation, our differences aside. However, I will also say, because I'm of Greek origin, I will also support my European teams, like the team from Greece, which didn't qualify. But this year, I firmly believe Portugal, Netherlands, and maybe Argentina will get to the final. So you can hold me to that.
0: Okay.
1: But for the meantime, let's go for Bafana Bafana.
0: Okay.
1: Oh, sorry, that's in my car, by the way.
0: I love a prepared king. Thank you so much for that voice note, Andreas. Also got another one here.
2: Hey, it's Doza here, all the way from Mfumi. My take on this topic, I understand culture and football says we should back our countries during tournaments, and I respect that, right? Mm-hmm. But personally, I support any team because I just love good football. There's no famous player that I know, and none of them are my relatives, so why must I be forced to support local when I don't even know the players? I don't need any money, whether I support local or international. At the end of the day, I watch good football whenever it's played. Thank you.
0: So you only support if it's your relative. Okay, Ntokozo. I hear you. I hear you, my brother. All right, somebody also sent a WhatsApp. Huge fan of Arsenal and Real Madrid. Yeah, now you can say that publicly, right? Because for a while you could not. Haven't watched my Kaizer Chiefs for a while. They are disappointing me, sad face. Oh, this is Prastar from Tsomo. All right, so I'm going to give you an opportunity to bring your feud forward for the last time. 0617929495. I'm simply asking something so easy. In terms of sports, is supporting an overseas team a betrayal of your local sport? Or is fandom a matter of the heart, no matter where the team comes from? And it's funny because this only happens in soccer. All right. Jordan McGraw coming through with her. That is Dr. Phil's son. Did you know that? Lira also on the way with Feel Good, because sports makes us feel exactly that.
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0: good morning. It's a weekend breakfast with Zista right here on East Coast Radio. That's why they call us KZN's number one music station. DJ Kent featuring the arrows in the background with Spin My World Around. If you just joined, you missed the whole debate. Like, you are late, man. We're clashing over breakfast. And while I was asking, is supporting an overseas team a betrayal of local sport? Or is fandom a matter of heart, no matter where the team goes? And my goodness. Yeah, there were the responses were conflicting. Go to ecr.co.za. I'm definitely going to podcast that if you missed it. And support who you love, I guess. Go where your heart is. Go where your heart is. Something that you don't have to compete for is Darren Moore's Quick Quiz, which is coming your way this Monday at 7:10 and is brought to you by Hollywood Bets. Just get 5 out of 5 in under 30 seconds and the cash is yours. It's a multiple choice and it's easy as pie. WhatsApp quiz to 061-792-9495 right now and you could win a whopping 12,000 rand in your Hollywood Bets account on Monday morning at 7:10. Don't say I didn't warn you. Don't you dare say I didn't warn you. 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
2: The Electoral Commission survey has painted a stark picture of declining public confidence in democratic institutions, including parliament, government, local municipalities, and political parties. This as trust in political parties has fallen to single digits in some measures. Briefing parliament ahead of voter registration weekend, IEC Deputy Chief Electoral Officer Masego Shiburi says even the Electoral Commission itself has not been immune.
3: The trust in national government has reduced from high in 2004 of 69% to 19% in 2026. Similarly, trust in parliament has reduced from 65% in 2004 to 20% in 2026.
2: Deputy President Paul Mashatile has called on young South Africans to participate actively in the upcoming local government elections. Mashatile says elections provide important opportunities for South Africans to influence service delivery, accountability, and development in their communities. He urged traditional leaders to encourage young people to register to vote.
4: South Africa will conduct its local government election, which serve as a crucial opportunity not just to select councillors, but also to influence the future of service delivery. It is essential to encourage young people to participate as well actively in the electoral process to ensure that voices are represented throughout their lives.
2: Gauteng Traffic Police Chief Samuel Mashaba has come under scrutiny at the Midlanga Commission over why he allegedly failed to alert police to certain illegal activities. This comes amid scrutiny over the 2021 Aeroton drug bust. Commissioner Sesi Baloyi challenged Mashaba's claim that he always referred such matters to the SAPS, citing previous evidence involving airport operations, including fake diesel. Mashaba declined to comment further when questioned about side hustles.
5: I've always called the police if something is out of my scope.
6: That's not always the case. You have the airport operation, which is outside of your jurisdiction. You did not call the police. So your answer saying I always call the police must be qualified.
5: Can I please not comment?
2: The UN Refugee Agency has confirmed the first Ebola-related deaths in a displacement camp in eastern DRC, as aid workers warned of a high risk the disease could spread rapidly in overcrowded sites. The UNHRC said in a report that the two victims were internally displaced people living in the camp, which hosts 30,000 internally displaced people. The virus has now spread across 3 provinces since the World Health Organization declared the outbreak a public health emergency of international concern on the 17th of last month. For the Newswatch team, I'm Emil Pinar.
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0: Good morning. It's East Coast Radio. Zisto is who you're hanging out with right here on Weekend Breakfast. So this is the final hour of the show. You're late, but it's okay because I still love you. In about 15 minutes, right, on Teach Me Sports, we're doing a little bit something different today. We'll be chatting to comrades' survival stories, find out what drives ordinary people to attempt extraordinary things and honor this year's comrades' theme, which is Ska Fela Moya, with some incredible stories of endurance by pushing through physical and mental barriers. You do not want to miss this, so sit tight, pick a spot and wait and listen and tune in. But on the way, got some Beyonce, one of my favorite Beyonce songs, Love on Top. Tal Bachman with She's So High. Do you know that song? She's so high. I thought it was about drugs. Apparently, it's not about drugs. It's about this woman who's unattainable, idealized, that the singer is completely in awe with. And if you listen to the lyrics, he does sing about Cleopatra, Joan of Arc. I'm like, yeah, but what is Joan of Arc and drugs? And I'm like, oh, I had the wrong interpretation. If you were like me, join the club. But first, let's start here with some Tims and Dave with Raindance. Good morning.

let's get the party started. See you at the bar, you was hardly talking. That's when I knew that your heart was scarring. Friends to lovers need a part to star in. Like, wait, babe, let me

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0: Come on, Beyonce. Come on, Mrs. Carter. You better sing, girl. You better sing, girl. Hey, baby, baby, it's you. Hey, Beyonce with Love on Top right here on East Coast Radio. Good morning. I have been belting out the song like I can actually reach that range because here nobody can hear, so I can. You know what I mean? It's Zisto on Weekend Breakfast. Good morning. Good morning. Good morning. All right. Whew, let me catch my breath because I was having a party, y'all. Now, as we know, the Comrades is taking place tomorrow, the ultimate human race. And this theme, the theme this year is Kafela Moya, which is a Setswana phrase that translates to never give up or do not lose hope. And it serves as a powerful reminder to protect your inner strength, keep pushing through physical or mental barriers, and never let your spirit fail. Now, I asked two people who will be running tomorrow. One of them is a first-time runner. And I asked him, his name is Qiniso. I asked him, can you please tell me about your Kafela moment? Because the stories behind why people run are always so incredible. Don't take my word for it. Listen.
1: Hi, my name is Qiniso Siyandisithole and I'm doing my master's in plant pathology at UP. And I am going to be running my first Comrades this year. And I'm really excited and looking forward to it. When the journey started for Comrades, it was literally just for me to show the courage that I have and the resilience that I have. Because when I saw the theme of this year for Comrades, saying Kafela Moya, it really spoke to my heart because as someone who struggled in the beginning of the year to be registered, and that's really literally tested my resilience, my ability to stay in the course. And it's like when that happened, it was really like really dark times of my life, and I literally thought my life was coming before my eyes. But then when the Comrades was like, okay, I'm just gonna go there to show that I am resilient and I am focused and I can do this thing, I can hold on to hardships. But then as the year progressed and the Comrades training progressed, I got approached to be part of a campaign at my University of Pretoria, a degrees delivered campaign to that ensures that we try and assist students that have graduated and unfortunately due to outstanding fees, they are unable to get their official certificates, and thus this prevents them to basically access the career industries, because for you to access to go further in life, you unfortunately need your degree. And as someone who knows what it's like to navigate life when you're struggling financially, when the knock came to my door to be part of this campaign, I was like, okay, this really speaks really close to my heart. I would love to be part of it. And then I joined the campaign, and now I am running Comrades, not just for myself only, but then it's for each and every single graduate at UP who has graduated but had never received their certificate, to try and raise funds for them. I know that I can change someone's life just by running for them, because every kilometer that I'm going to be running is going to be more than just me running, but it's going to be me carrying someone's dream receive their certificate. So yeah, I'm really excited. I'm looking forward to running the Comrades, and do please join the campaign and show support to the campaign. It's on Beke Party. We're just raising funds to assist students get their degrees. Thank you.
0: We love it. We support it. Oh, what a beautiful story, Qiniso. So if you want to follow him, his race number is F16269. Now, that was the first story. Next, I'm going to be playing you a lady who's probably one of the oldest Comrades runners. I've met her. She's absolutely amazing. If you know who I'm talking about, stick around, because you're going to hear her story, and it's absolutely incredible. Let's take a quick musical break. Duffy with Have You Begging Me For Mercy on the way.
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0: It's music from Tristan Cole Boltman. It's called Think About It right here on East Coast Radio. The time is 9:29, and if you stick around with me right here on Weekend Breakfast, I'm going to be sharing a story, very inspirational story. It has to do with the comrades. This year's theme is called Skafela Moe, which means don't lose hope. And one of the oldest ladies who runs is going to be telling us about how she doesn't fella moya, how she hasn't given up. Incredible story. But let's go to sports first, shall we? And yeah, we'll be back with that. Khaled on the way as well with In Plain Sight and Vanessa Carlton with
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0: The sports is brought to you by Pizza Boys, Peter Maritzburg. Listen up. Pizza Boys has just opened its very first store in PMB at Hayfields Mall. To celebrate the opening, they've got awesome

0: Right, let's take a final look at your sport this morning. Proteas women's skipper Laura Volvaard has welcomed the tag as one of the favourites to win the ICC Women's T20 World Cup. Now, South Africa meets Australia in their campaign opener, a side they overcame in a semi-final in the 2024 edition. They surprised themselves when they booked a final on home soil in 2023, but were runners-up to the Aussies.
1: It's been a bit different this tournament. I think in previous editions, it almost felt like a bit of a surprise when we got in the final, and we never really went into the tournament as any kind of favourites. It was more like dark horse could win a couple of games. But this time, you know, especially back at home, it feels like a sense that people want us to go all the way and to win the World Cup.
0: Yeah, they're at Old Trafford this afternoon with first ball at 3:30. Before that, Scotland will take on Ireland at the same venue. That one getting underway at 11:30. And then in some football, South African actor and TV broadcaster Hope Mbele believes spirits are still high in Mexico despite Bafana Bafana's 2-0 defeat to Mexico in their FIFA World Cup opener on Thursday. Now, three cards were dished out in the opening match. Two were for South Africa, who were reduced to 9 men. The green gold side head to Atlanta next, where they'll face the Czech Republic.
2: The South Africans came through as well. As disappointing as it was to have that result, I think everyone is still excited because there's still another leg and we are still going to Atlanta. So I think we're ready to back the boys once again.
0: And then finally, smiling assassin Gerda Steyn aims to give her all at this year's Comrades Marathon. Steyn looks to cement a fifth title when the gun goes off for the uprun from Durban to Pietermaritzburg. Gerda and Tete Dijana, favourites for the 99th edition.
3: This year in training already, I told myself, I am training for this race as if it's the last time I get to run the uprun. And I hope that it's not the last time. That has been stuck in my mind the whole time, training for this race. In training, I give my 110%. I'll be standing on the start line knowing that I've given my everything to be ready here. And I will continue doing that also on race day.
0: Right, that's it from me for today. For the East Coast Radio Sports team, I'm Faida Crouch.
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0: The first thing that comes into my mind when I hear the song has to be the White Chicks movie, because what a movie that was. Vanessa Carlton with 1,000 Miles right here on East Coast Radio, KZN's number one hit music station. Good morning! You're hanging out with Zister on Weekend Breakfast, and I'm about to get out of here. But before I get out of here, I need to inspire you a little bit, because wow, what a story that the Comrades Runners have, right? So the theme this year is Skafela Moya, in case you didn't know, which means do not lose hope. It's a Setswana phrase, and it serves as a powerful reminder to protect your inner strength, keep pushing through physical or mental barriers, and never let your spirit fail. Well, there's a lady, her name is Pat Fisher, but people know her as Pat Cash. Shout out to Stella Running Club, because she's from there. And she's got the most incredible story of her Skafela Moya moment. Take a listen.
1: Good morning, East Coast Radio. Thank you so much for inviting me to give you a little talk on my little journey for Comrades. It's Pat Fisher here from Stella. I've been with Stella for 40 years. I'm running my 35th Comrades Medal, my 39th start. And as far as I know, I'm the oldest lady in South Africa that's running on Sunday. Unfortunately, I have my son running his 8th Comrades. His name is Clint Fisher. He's going to be running his 8th, and I'm going to be doing my, hopefully finish with him or behind him, just behind him. I'm definitely going to make that 12-hour cutoff. And I just want to thank the people, my support, the people and my family for all the support that they give me. My running club, I train twice a week with Adidas, and they are my other family. And without the supporters on the side of the road, you will never make it. Unfortunately, last year when I fell at halfway, I got up, I brushed myself off, but unfortunately I banged my nose. It was bleeding, and I realized this year the Comrades motto is you never give up. Well, I certainly didn't give up. I qualified for this year's Comrades. And I'm looking so forward to being there at the start, and the vibe, and watching everybody and encouraging other people to run the Comrades. Put it on your bucket list, guys. Thank you so much, East Coast Radio. Lots of love to everybody. Thank you.
0: I mean, you deserve that and more, Pat Fisher. And I've actually met her when we were doing the Suncoast East Coast Radio Big Walk. She was there for, like, you know, when we did the warm-up for the week. What a lovely lady. What a lovely lady, full of energy. I aspire to be like her and age as gracefully and still be active and still aspire to change the world, even when I'm 70, some change. My goodness. So yeah, if you took anything from that, take the notion that do not give up, whatever you do. Skafela Moya. Let's get back to the music. Nelly with Ride With Me and Prince KB with Fetch Your Life, which is exactly what people like Pat Fisher are doing tomorrow at the 99th Comrades Marathon Race.
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0: I was having a conversation with somebody and they were saying that because Msaki was at the park on the 7th of June, she killed it. There were so many females. We absolutely love a Msaki concert, okay? And this one is joined by Prince KB. It's called Fit Your Life right here on East Coast Radio. Good morning. Where have you been? I've been here since 6, waiting for you. Now it's time for me to go and you're here. It's fine. It's okay. It's okay. Styles and Butters coming through to keep you company. And he's going to be broadcasting live from Blue Rock Premium Outlets out at Meridian Drive in Umhlanga. So if you're in the area, go and you could win some amazing prizes and you can take pictures. There's a free DeFi air fryer out for gifts. I mean, it's a lot going on there. So make sure that if you're in the area, you pop in. And then go to ecr.co.za if you want to know which roads will be closed tomorrow, because Comrades Marathon, it's happening. So on our site, you're going to see or read about the city readiness, the road closures and all the fan parks. And if you are a first time runner, I just want to say all the best to you. And if you're a regular runner, all the best to you too, because it's going uphill this year. Oh my goodness. From me, Zisto, I'll see you again tomorrow right here on KZN's number one hit music station. And you know that I love you and I need you.
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6: A stark picture of declining public confidence in democratic institutions, including parliament, government, local municipalities, and political parties. This as trust in political parties has fallen to single digits in some measures. Briefing parliament ahead of voter registration weekend, IEC Deputy Chief Electoral Officer Masego Shiburi says even the Electoral Commission itself has not been immune.
7: The trust in national government has reduced from high in 2004 of 69% to 19% in 2026. Similarly, trust in parliament has reduced from 65% in 2004 to 20% in 2026.
6: Deputy President Paul Mashatile has called on young South Africans to participate actively in the upcoming local government elections. Mashatile says elections provide important opportunities for South Africans to influence service delivery, accountability, and development in their communities. He urged traditional leaders to encourage young people to register to vote.
8: South Africa will conduct its local government election, which serve as a crucial opportunity not just to select councillors, but also to influence the future of service delivery. It is essential to encourage young people to participate as well actively in the electoral process to ensure that voices are represented throughout their lives.
6: Gauteng Traffic Police Chief Samuel Mashaba has come under scrutiny at the Mdlanga Commission over why he allegedly failed to alert police to certain illegal activities. This comes amid scrutiny over the 2021 Aeroton drug bust. Commissioner Sesi Baloyi challenged Mashaba's claim that he always referred such matters to the SAPS, citing previous evidence involving airport operations, including fake diesel. Mashaba declined to comment further when questioned about side hustles.
9: I've always called the police if something is out of my scope.
10: That's not always the case. You have the airport operation, which is outside of your jurisdiction. You did not call the police. So your answer saying I always call the police must be qualified.
9: Can I please not comment?
6: The UN Refugee Agency has confirmed the first Ebola-related deaths in a displacement camp in eastern DRC as aid workers warned of a high risk the disease could spread rapidly in overcrowded sites. The UNHRC said in a report that the two victims were internally displaced people living in the camp, which hosts 30,000 internally displaced people. The virus has now spread across three provinces since the World Health Organization declared the outbreak a public health emergency of international concern on the 17th of last month. For the Newswatch team, I'm Emil Pinar.
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1: 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So stay tuned because there's a lot happening on the ground and you can be part of this. 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And all you need to do is come on down to the store, go inside, look for the logo. If you find it, the bed is yours for free. So come on through. It is all happening right here at Unit 7 Outlet Park at Meridian Drive, Umhlanga. That is Blue Rock Sleep right here. Okay, now this is the East Coast Radio Top 40. And this week's number 40 is a song about choosing real connection over wealth and material things. It's a song that's been on the charts now for 5 weeks, and it's doing so well. This is Steven Sanchez, and this song, you're going to love it. Let's go.
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0: This week's number 39, Cat's Eye. It's called Internet Girl on the East Coast Radio Top 40, powered by Pick and Pay. A very good morning to you and welcome to the show. The name is Styles Mbata, and today we're broadcasting live from Blue Rock Sleep at Unit 7 Outlet Park on Meridian Drive, Umhlanga, where beds and bargains and even air fryers are up for grabs by simply just coming down to the store. Now, Blue Rock Sleep is changing the way South Africans buy beds by helping us understand that comfort and support are two different things. Now, I always go and buy a bed like most people. I look for something that's firm and medium or plush, but simply that's not good enough. But support is what one actually needs when you go to bed, because you want to wake up recovered, you want to wake up fresh and actually seize the day. And here's the big announcement for what it is believed to be the first thing that South Africans are going to experience here. These guys will teach you everything that you need to know about support. There's no paying extra just because you prefer a certain way. It's about finding the right bed because you deserve the good sleep that you need. Now, how cool is this? So much happening on the ground. You could win a bed in the Find the Logo hunt. Grab any incredible deal during the bed bid, where beds are auctioned from cost price every hour. And of course, grab a free coffee. Now, speaking of the auction, I've got a bed right here that is valued at 34,000 Rand. It's a hospitality queen size bed valued at 34,000 Rand. We brought it down to 8,000 Rand as a starting bid. If you would like this bed, make your way down. Give us your bid and let's see if you can get the price that you are looking for that valued bed for 34,000 Rand, and of course starting at 8,000 Rand. Who knows, you might just walk away with this bed for 9,000. Just make your way down here, it is all happening. And then of course we've also got a Dream Motion adjustable bed valued at 70,000 Rand. The bidding starting at 10,000 Rand. So you can make your way down and say, I want it for 10,500 Rand. Who knows, somebody else might not come through and place their bid and you walk away with the steal. So make your way down here because it's all happening right here in Umhlanga at Unit 7 Outlet Park, Meridian Drive, Umhlanga. All right, let's get back into the music. Now, this week's number 38 is an artist who released a song in 2019, but it resurfaced onto TikTok. Now, when songs start thriving on TikTok, just best believe they are going to hit the charts globally. Now, this artist is no stranger to East Coast Radio Top 40, and you're going to love this song. Stay tuned because you get to play it next.
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0: J Balvin is called Tonto. This week's number 35 in the East Coast Radio Top 40, powered by Pick and Pay. Welcome to the show. The name is Styles and Barton. Today we're broadcasting live from Blue Rock Sleep at Unit 7 Outlet Park on Meridian Drive, Umhlanga, where beds and bargains are even flying, as well as air fryers. And we got our first couple of customers that have come through, and some of those customers are two young handsome men. What's your name, sir?
1: Ryan.
0: And?
2: Michael.
0: So talk to us. You've walked into the store. What are you guys looking for?
1: Well, we're looking for a bed for Mike.
0: Oh, nice. So Mike, what type of bed are you looking for?
2: I prefer a firm mattress, a foam specifically. I've always had a foam mattress and I love it.
0: So you've given the beds out a try. Have you found something that you've liked so far?
2: I found two, so we just need to find a way to narrow it down.
0: Okay, nice. I like that. So you're going to try to bring the price down, because it's a bit, of course.
2: Maybe, but we'll see.
0: All right, let's see if we can find the manager quickly. Let's see if we can find the manager. All right, we're live on East Coast Radio. We got the two boys over here. What beds were they looking at? Ma'am, you first let us know. What beds were the guys looking at? What beds were they?
3: Sartipedi Comfort Top Savona.
0: All right, and what's the price for those beds, sir?
4: They're normally selling at 5.7. On special at 5.7 now.
0: They're on special at the moment. So guys, they're on special at the moment. So how about this, right? Because we're doing a thing today where if you buy a bed for more than 6,000 Rand, you get a free air fryer. But because the two lads are coming in here, can we give them a free air fryer for buying the first 5,000 Rand bed?
4: Yeah, sure. Why not?
0: Is that okay?
4: That's fine.
0: Would you guys like a free air fryer?
1: Yeah, for sure.
0: Are you going to take the bed?
1: Yes.
0: Is the bed yours?
1: Well, yes.
0: Is Michael finally going to get a new bed?
1: Yes.
0: All right, sold. Let's go. Michael, go get your new bed. And of course, that free air fryer courtesy of Blue Rock Premium Outlets. It's all happening right here in store. And if you want to be part of it, make sure you come through. It is going to be absolutely amazing. But also, we have a free bed that we are giving away. All you need to do is come and find the East Coast Radio sticker in store, and you can walk away with a free bed

0: courtesy, of course, of Blue Rock Premium Outlets. Okay, let's get back into the music. This is the East Coast Radio Top 40, counting down the biggest songs in KZN and, of course, around the world. This is Kevin Jonas and his new song. It's called Little Things. This week's number 34.
1: Number 34.

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0: It's called 12 to 12. This week's number 32 on the East Coast Radio Top 40, powered by Pick and Pay. Welcome to the show. The name is Styles Mbata, and today we are broadcasting live from Blue Rock Premium Outlets, Blue Rock Sleep, at Unit 7 Outlet Park on Meridian Drive, Umhlanga, where beds, bargains, and even air fryers are up for grabs by simply being in store. It is my first time here, and I'm absolutely loving it. I mean, the amount of people we're getting to see come past as well, asking questions about this amazing store as well. Now, joining me is a gentleman who's no stranger to East Coast Radio, and I think we also need to build a studio here. Just as well as we need to build a studio there in Mobeni, Jacobs.
1: I agree.
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1: Thanks, Al. It's always good to see you guys.
0: It's always good to see you, and you always look so good. How do you get out of bed and look this good?
1: Yeah, well, I sleep on a sweater or lilacs.
0: I love it. All right, listen, let's get into some really nice conversations about your amazing business. You keep talking about support, right? Why is support important when it comes to buying a bed?
1: It's the only thing to consider when buying a bed.
0: Mm.
1: I mean, you know, we've had years of conditioning where we bought a bed based on feel.
0: Yeah.
1: And we were misled to believe that feel was comfort. Feel is an indication of comfort.
0: Yeah.
1: But actual true comfort is support and feel. But more importantly, it's more actually support. Your body can adapt to almost any feel. When something gets uncomfortable, it usually has to do with a lack of support. So what we've done is we went back, and because the industry has evolved in such a way in the last, I would say, in the last couple of decades, the attention moved off support and focused more on actual feel, which they sold as comfort. And in order to double and plush at different price points. So what happens is people thought, well, you know what, if it's a different price point, maybe I need it, it's more important than it actually is. And the truth is, we've decided to move away from giving people what they want to giving them what they need.
0: Absolutely, yes. Absolutely. Now, we're here today in Umhlanga. Like I said, it's my first time here. We've had Danny Gazelli here before as well. Now, Blue Rock has become Blue Rock Sleep. Why the change?
1: You know, it's very interesting. I mean, Blue Rock started as an outlet store and did phenomenally well. And then we also, it gave us access to understand what people were looking for. And the questions that we asked made us understand that people didn't truly understand what they were looking for in a bed. And so it started off more as an educational thing. And then what had happened was with the development of the Best of Both Spring system, that actually ties everything together nicely. And when you actually realize that you can buy a bed online, or walking into a store doesn't necessarily mean an informed decision. Support is understood. You can't feel it on a shop floor.
0: Yeah.
1: What support is experienced over time. And when you become aware of support, then you actually realize that, hey, it's okay. Buying a bed doesn't give you paradox of choice.
0: Yes.
1: Now you've got to go online, have a look at what you want, answer a few simple questions. There's not, I mean, literally, BlueRockSleep.com was created in order to make the online journey, or the overall journey of buying a sleep, a lot easier and simpler.
0: Absolutely. Now, on that note, on online, right? I'm going to be very, very blunt with you with this question, okay?
1: Right, go for it.
0: You believe that buying online is actually the future of sleep. That, to me, sounds a little controversial. Tell me why.
1: Well, the future is going back to basics, isn't it? I mean, you know, we're seeing AI applications, sleep trackers. We're seeing all of those things. And people often think that that's the future of sleep. And to an extent, it is. But all of that demonstrates, tells you where you are. It shows you exactly. It doesn't sort out the cause or the problem.
0: Yeah.
1: I believe the future of sleep is actually going back and understanding support. It's about cutting out the noise, and the basis in which your entire health is underpinned by your quality of sleep, and that can't be achieved without understanding support first.
0: Yeah, absolutely. Now, Prashanth, we have a lot happening on the ground, and we will be chatting to you a little later on. We have a lot happening on the ground at the moment. I mean, you buy a bed for 6,000 Rand or more, you walk away with an air fryer. That is an absolute steal. I remember we did this a couple of weeks ago there at your Morbeni Chamberlain yes. Road. Talk to us a bit about that. What can people expect when they buy that? And of course, the bid that we've got going on, which at the moment, I'll tell you now, we have an opening bid for the Hospitality Queen, which is valued at 34,000 Rand, but the starting bid for that bed is 8,000 Rand. Tell us more about this bid and all of these amazing deals that you have on the ground.
1: So our intention is to raise awareness. We've launched, these bids and the bundles that we're doing are all something we came up with called Bundles of Joy.
0: Yes.
1: Now, very interestingly, it's not a case about buying a bed and getting an air fryer for free, because that's traditionally not what we're looking for. But what we believe is your entire sleep experience doesn't only focusing on your bed. It's about what happens when you get home. It's about enhancing your life. It's how you get up in the morning.
0: Yes.
1: So we've tied up with DeFi, which is another amazing South African brand. And we've now started doing bundles where we add value to products out there that people would require. And it's more about enhancing your lifestyle, because buying a bed is not only about just buying a mattress.
0: Yes.
1: It's about understanding your support and the impact it has on your overall lifestyle. And these are the things that complement your lifestyle.
0: Yeah.
1: So it enhances your sleep experience.
0: Absolutely. So people can make their way down here. If you buy a bed for 6,000 Rand or more, you walk away with a free air fryer. But also we've got a whole auction or bid, if we can just call it a bid,
1: yes.
0: that's happening, where beds that are starting at 34,000 Rand, the starting bid for that bed is 8,000. If you walk into the store right now and you say, hey, I want to put a bid on that 8,000 and make it 8,500. If no one else puts a bid down for that bed is yours to walk away with, just like that. And that's simply because you are there to counter it. Now, Prashant, thank you so much for joining us on East Coast Radio.
1: Thanks, sir.
0: We will be chatting to you in the next hour or so. There's so much more I want to dive into about this amazing store and what people can experience when they come through to Blue Rock Premium Outlets right here in Meridian Drive, Umhlanga.
1: Thank you.
0: All right, let's get back into the music. 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And, of course, the show is powered by Pick and Pay. Now, this week's number 35 is one of those house electronic dance songs that I didn't really think was going to do well globally. And then it surprised me because it also got played at the World Cup. 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

0: Hugal featuring Salto is called Jamaican Bam Bam. This week's number 31 in the East Coast Radio Top 40. 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
12: The Department of Transport and Human Settlements has deployed teams to ensure road networks are fully prepared for the Comrades Marathon taking place tomorrow. Approximately 22,000 runners are expected to participate in the iconic race between Durban and Pietermaritzburg. The department spokesperson, Ndabazinghle Sibiya.
13: There are six runners representing both the Department of Transport and the Department of Human Settlements. They will inspire hope for a better future. We've also deployed our highly efficient road traffic inspectorate team to ensure the safety of all runners, spectators and visitors.
12: Statistics South Africa says manufacturing production declined by 2.9% in April compared to a year earlier, with the biggest losses recorded in steel, paper and automotive sectors. Production also fell month on month, continuing a weak trend in the industry. Stats SA's Nikolai Klaassen.
14: Other areas also came under pressure, particularly wood, paper, publishing and printing, which fell by 10%, along with a sharp 11% contraction in the automotive division. On a month-on-month basis, seasonally adjusted manufacturing production decreased by 2.7% in April 2026 compared with March 2026.
12: The Gauteng government says Premier Pianza Lesufi is on official leave and has travelled to Mexico in his private capacity, with no public funds or government resources used for the trip. Spokesperson Elijah Mahlanga says Lesufi only accepted stadium tickets and did not travel with government staff or protocols. He added that business in Gauteng continues as normal with established systems in place to ensure service delivery is not affected.
6: I can confirm that the Premier of Gauteng, Panyaza Lesufi, is currently out of the country. The Premier is on leave and the Premier is not representing the Gauteng provincial government where he is. He has travelled in his personal capacity as a result of this.
12: The UN Refugee Agency has confirmed the first Ebola-related deaths in a displacement camp in eastern DRC, as aid workers warned of a high risk the disease could spread rapidly in overcrowded sites. The UNHRC said in a report that the two victims were internally displaced people living in the camp, which hosts 30,000 internally displaced people. The virus has now spread across three provinces since the World Health Organization declared the outbreak a public health emergency of international concern on the 17th of last month. For the Newswatch team, I'm Emil Pinar.
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1: Good morning and welcome to the second hour of the show. My name is Styles Mbatha and this is the East Coast Radio Top 40 powered by Pick and Pay, where we get to count down the biggest songs in KZN and of course around the world. Now we're about to get into the top 30 biggest songs, but before we get into that, let's recap what's happened between number 40 and number 31. This week's number 40, Steven Sanchez, is called Chuck the Money. Cat's Eye, 19 weeks on the charts with this one. It's called Internet Girl. This week's number 39. Joe, it's called End of Beginning. This week's number 38, a song that came in as a re-entry because of TikTok. Topic featuring Becky G, it's called Sorry Papi. This week's number 37. I am really loving the song from Miles Smith. It's called Hold Me in the Dark. This week's number 36.
2: Tonto. Mica tonto.
1: Hey. Last week's number 36 is this week's number 35. Jay Balvin. It's called Tonto. Kevin Jonas. Little Things drops one place. This week's number 34. Ah, look at that. Taylor Swift. Upper Light. This week's number 33. Ah, love this song. Samba, 12 to 12. This week's number 32. Last week's number 31. Hugal, Jamaican Bam Bam. This week's number 31.
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1: Now, before we get into this week's number 30, I want to find out from you. 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Easy, just like that, by simply coming through. A lot happening on the ground, great deals, make sure you come through, all happening right here in Umhlanga at Unit 7 Outlet Park on Meridian Drive. All right, let's get into the music. This week's number 30, Will Lindley, hailing all the way from Cape Town. This song is from the TV show Camp Off Campus, and it's doing so well, and he's just dropped a brand new song as well. This kid is not stopping when it comes to brand new music. Enjoy it. It's called Holding the Line.
0: Number 30.

0: This week's number 29, She and Him. It's called I Thought I Saw Your Face Today. Welcome to the East Coast Radio Top 40, powered by Pick and Pay. I'm your host, Styles Mbata, and today we are broadcasting live from Unit 7 Outlet Park on Meridian Drive, Umhlanga, of course, at Blue Rock Premium Outlets. Now, today is about you finding the bed that you deserve. A bed that's not just comfortable, but a bed that will support you and give you the sleep that you deserve. Now, there's so much happening on the ground today. The likes of, if you purchase any bed for 6,000 Rand or more, you walk away with a free air fryer. However, we've also got a whole bid happening. So, for example, we've got a Hospitality Queen bed valued at 34,000 Rand. And the starting bid was 8,000 Rand. It is now sitting at 8,500. And a person who's put that bid in is right in front of me. Stephanie, welcome to East Coast Radio.
1: Hi, Styles. Nice to meet you.
0: It's so nice to meet you. Are you nervous?
1: No.
0: Nah, you mustn't be. It's just a couple of thousands of people listening. It's fine. So you're here right now in Umhlanga at Blue Rock Premium Outlets. What led you to come here?
1: So driving this morning, I just heard you over the radio and I decided, let me just come in and see what you got to offer here.
0: Oh, I love it, man. And of course, you popped in and the first thing you said was, we would like to place a bid on the bed. Why are you looking for that bed specifically?
1: We want support and my husband slept on it, so he's in love with it.
0: So he's already found the bed?
1: Yes, definitely.
0: Amazing. And I know your husband is filming over there. He's like, no, I'll be the man behind the camera. You can do all the talking. Where are we from, ma'am?
1: We're from Chatswood.
0: All right, so we got the bed inside there. Have you felt it yet?
1: Yes, I did.
0: So you're happy? So you're happy with the price that you put down?
1: Yes.
0: Well, hopefully we get more bids.
1: No.
0: Or not.
1: We don't want more bids. I want to win it.
0: All right, well, we got a Hospitality Queen size bed that has gone from 8,000 to now 8,500, and it's valued at 34,000 Rand. Stephanie, well done. Hopefully the price stays for you. But if you would like to counter that, make your way down, or you can just come down and look for the little East Coast Radio logo and you can walk away with a free bed.
1: I'm going now.
0: Absolutely. Thank you so much for joining us.
1: Thank you. Right here
0: 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Now, just so you know, you could win a bed with Find the Logo. So many people on our WhatsApp lines are asking, how can I win this bed? It's super simple. All you need to do is come on down to the store here in Umhlanga. If you find the East Coast Radio sticker, you walk away with a free queen size bed courtesy of Blue Rock Premium Outlets. We've already given away one bed. We've now got another one that we've just put on set there. So make sure you find that sticker and the bed is yours. Let's get back into the music. Now, this week's number 28 is an artist or DJ hailing all the way from the Netherlands who spent 2 years in South Africa, was inspired by the people, its language, and of course the atmosphere, and he decided to do a Zulu song. Stay with us because we get to play it next.
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0: December 10, Run My Way, this week's number 26 on the East Coast Radio Top 40, powered by Pick and Pay. Welcome to the show. The name is Styles Mbatha, and today we're broadcasting live from Umhlanga, and the store is absolutely amazing. It's my first time here, and it's just beds everywhere, absolute beds everywhere. Hello, come closer. Let's put you on air live. What's your name?
1: Nia,
0: don't be shy. You know you're live on East Coast Radio right now. Talk to us. What brings you into store today?
1: Find the sticker.
0: You're looking for the East Coast Radio logo?
1: Yes.
0: So what happens if you find that logo?
1: Me and my sister will be very happy.
0: Because you'll win a bed, right?

0: 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Talk to us. What brings you into store today?
1: Find the sticker.
0: You're looking for the East Coast Radio logo?
1: Yes.
0: So what happens if you find that logo?
1: Me and my sister will be very happy.
0: Because you'll win a bed, right? That is amazing. Where is your sister? Is she upstairs? All right, let's see if we can... Stairs. All right, so one of the things that we're doing today is if you find the East Coast Radio Doppler or sticker, you can walk away with the queen size bed for free just by finding the sticker. Come over here. What is your name? We've just spoken to your sister on radio, and now we're going to put you live on radio. What's your name?
2: Mila Chetty.
0: So Mila, talk to us. Have you found the sticker yet?
2: No, but we're trying.
0: Are you trying really, really hard, hey? Now, your sister says when you find this bed, you want it for you and your sister. What do you love so much about finding this bed?
2: Well, we're building a new house, so we would like maybe another bed for the guest room.
0: I love that. I love that. All right. Let's see if we can quickly pull the CEO, Prashant. We're going to put him on the spot. Prashant, please make your way over here. Mr. CEO, we're putting you again on the spot. I do this all the time. I like taking money from you. How are you, brother? Are you well?
3: Good.
0: So the two young ladies have spent almost 25 minutes looking for this bed. I feel like we got to give them a little something to walk away with.
3: I agree with you.
0: What do you think we should give them?
3: Do you like cooking? Do you like... Yeah. Okay. Well, let's give an air fryer.
0: So we're going to give you a free air fryer courtesy of Defy, right?
3: Diamond.
0: Absolutely. Come on, make some noise, guys. Yes. All right. So you guys are going to be getting an air fryer because you've been looking for this bed for a very long time. Are you, look at your sister. She's so excited. Hey, are you excited about the air fryer?
2: Yes.
0: Awesome, man. Well, go grab mum and dad, all right? And then you guys can use the air fryer, okay? We'll make sure you get it. But if you come on down here, we have amazing deals on the ground. We even have a bid where you can bid on a bed. And currently, Stephanie and her husband have placed a bid for 8,500 Rand for an amazing hospitality queen-size bed, which is absolutely amazing. If you want to come on down to the store, come on through. See what you like and potentially walk away with the bed of your dreams. All happening right here at Blue Rock Premium Outlets in Umhlanga. Now, let's get back into the music. 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And of course, we got Harry Styles on the way, as well as A-Lock and Khalid. Stay with us. 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

0: 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Number 22.
1: Well, you know this one goes. It's Robin Thicke, alongside Mr. Lover.

0: Oh, there we go. We're back. All right, Shaggy featuring Robin Thicke. It's called Looking Lovely, this week's number 22 on the East Coast Radio Top 40, powered by Pick and Pay. A very good morning to you. It's almost the afternoon. We are broadcasting live from Unit 7 Outlet Park, Meridian Drive, Umhlanga, at Blue Rock Premium Outlets. And now, of course, I'm once again joined by the man, the myth, the legend himself, Prashant. Welcome back to East Coast Radio.
1: Thanks, Dave.
0: Now, Prashant, we've had a moment to just chat off air. We had a couple of people come and ask you some really cool questions. And I've got some really cool questions to ask you. One of which I've been very interested about, because I saw you speaking to two gentlemen earlier on about this. What's wrong with firm, medium, and plush?
2: Okay, that's such a valid question, and it underpins everything we're trying to talk about. So firm, medium, and plush are feelings, and feelings are subjective. So what feels comfortable to one person may not feel comfortable to another.
0: Mm.
2: 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Support is what contributes to long-term comfort. So the hospitality industry proves this to us.
0: Absolutely.
2: As well. So you can go into a five-star hotel. You may like something firm. Your partner may prefer something medium. But both end up having a phenomenal sleep.
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2: Exactly. It's a feel. So support, you need to buy a bed based on support.
0: Yes.
2: And understanding support.
0: Now, I'm quite fascinated. What makes Blue Rock Sleep different?
2: Okay, so we're not simply an online retailer.
0: Yeah.
2: Right? We understand the entire sleep journey. 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So what makes it unique is we're not just taking a bed and selling it to you. We understand where it comes from, we understand the technologies, and we make it more accessible for you to make a more informed decision.
0: Yes.
2: I mean, understanding, most of the beds are sold online now. I mean, the fastest growing retail channel is the fastest growing channel is online anyway.
0: Absolutely.
2: So people are starting to understand that now.
0: They are, absolutely. I mean, we've had moments where we've bumped into a couple of people, just chatting to them about the brand, how long it's been around for. We're just chatting to two amazing gentlemen. And one of the things that I picked up from you is how you speak so well about this amazing company that you are a part of, and of course your family, for about 26 years.
2: No, 40 years. 41 years this year.
0: 41 years, yeah. Right? Why should people trust Blue Rock?
2: Well, Blue Rock comes with it's part of the stable of a family that understands bedding for 41 years. We have access to we are the license and menu. 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
0: Yes,
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0: Yeah.
2: So when you understand, when you're purchasing a bed on from Blue Rock or any of our other retailers or partners, you understand the importance of knowing what product you're getting as well.
0: Absolutely. I mean, we've been here many a times, Chamberlain Road, and now we're here in Umhlanga for the very first time. What should listeners remember whenever they hear or see Blue Rock Premium Outlets? Like, when they're looking for a bed at your amazing establishment, what must they remember?
2: So they need to understand your entire health and wellness is underpinned by your quality of sleep.
0: Yes.
2: And all we're trying to make people aware of the questions they should be asking before buying a bed.
0: Mm.
2: So what you should be considering, and the fact that all our products are built taking three things into account: comfort, support, and hygiene.
0: Yeah.
2: Most importantly, your overall comfort is important, and that's with us, that's determined by your support and your hygiene.
0: Yeah.
2: In fact, feel doesn't really even play a role in us developing a bed, because there's a basic feel that you require. And as I said, the hospitality industry proves that. And when we sell beds, we don't have firm, medium or plush at different price points. They're all at the same price. So it's important. And so feel is how you go to sleep at night. Support is how you get up in the morning.
0: Absolutely.
2: So if you understand, and we've made it very easy to understand the various support systems that are out there. And if we can understand that support is important, we've got access to the what I believe the best, most effective support systems, not only in South Africa, but globally as well.
0: I agree, man. Prashant, the CEO of Blue Rock Premium Outlets. So thank you so much for joining us once again on East Coast Radio. It's always an absolute pleasure to come through here to experience your amazing stores, but also just to experience the beds that you're selling. So thank you so much for all your insights, man.
2: Thank you so much.
0: All happening right here at Blue Rock Premium Outlets here in Umhlanga. 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But also, you can walk away with a free bed by simply just coming down to the store looking for an East Coast Radio sticker. 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All right, this week's number 21 coming up. 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

0: This week's number 21, Stateside by Pink Pantherist and Zara Larsson on the East Coast Radio Top 40. All right, we're getting into our afternoon news and then, of course, getting back into the music. 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
2: The Electoral Commission survey has painted a stark picture of declining public confidence in democratic institutions, including parliament, government, local municipalities, and political parties. This as trust in political parties has fallen to single digits in some measures. Briefing parliament ahead of voter registration weekend, IEC Deputy Chief Electoral Officer Masego Shiburi says even the Electoral Commission itself has not been immune.
3: The trust in national government has reduced from high in 2004 of 69% to 19% in 2026. Similarly, trust in parliament has reduced from 65% in 2004 to 20% in 2026.
2: Deputy President Paul Mashatile has called on young South Africans to participate actively in the upcoming local government elections. Mashatile says elections provide important opportunities for South Africans to influence service delivery, accountability, and development in their communities. He urged traditional leaders to encourage young people to register to vote.
4: South Africa will conduct its local government election, which serve as a crucial opportunity not just to select councillors, but also to influence the future of service delivery. It is essential to encourage young people to participate as well actively in the electoral process to ensure that voices are represented throughout their lives.
2: Gauteng Traffic Police Chief Samuel Mashaba has come under scrutiny at the Mthlanga Commission over why he allegedly failed to alert police to certain illegal activities. This comes amid scrutiny over the 2021 Aeroton drug bust. Commissioner Sesi Baloyi challenged Mashaba's claim that he always referred such matters to the SAPS, citing previous evidence involving airport operations, including fake diesel. Mashaba declined to comment further when questioned about side hustles.
5: I've always called the police if something is out of my scope.
6: That's not always the case. You have the airport operation, which is outside of your jurisdiction. You did not call the police. So your answer saying I always call the police must be qualified.
5: Can I please not comment?
2: The UN Refugee Agency has confirmed the first Ebola-related deaths in a displacement camp in eastern DRC, as aid workers warned of a high risk the disease could spread rapidly in overcrowded sites. The UNHRC said in a report that the two victims were internally displaced people living in the camp, which hosts 30,000 internally displaced people. The virus has now spread across three provinces since the World Health Organization declared the outbreak a public health emergency of international concern on the 17th of last month. For the Newswatch team, I'm Emil Pinar.

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1: 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We are about to get into 20 of the biggest songs on the charts, but before we get into this week's number 20, let's recap what's happened between number 30 and number 21. Dropping one place from last week, Will Lindley is called Holding the Line, this week's number 30. And this week's number 29, She and Him, I Thought I Saw Your Face Today, 21 weeks on the charts. Mario Arend, last week's number 27, is this week's number 28. It's called Moyo. Hey, Bruno Mars, I Just Might, this week's number 27. This song has got so much energy. December 10, Run My Way, this week's number 26. Zayn, Die For Me, this week's number 25, last week's number 24. Harry Styles, Aperture, coming in at number 24 this week. And this week's number 23, A-Lock and Khalid, Dive Into Me. Mr. Lover, Shaggy featuring Robin Thicke, Looking Lovely, this week's number 22. Zara Larsson, Pink Pantheress, Stateside, coming in at number 21.
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1: Yeah, the biggest songs in KZN and, of course, around the world. But also, we're broadcasting live from Blue Rock Premium Outlets out here in Umhlanga. Now, Blue Rock Sleepers changing the way South Africans buy beds by simply helping us understand that comfort and support are just two different things. Whether it's firm, medium or plush, it is simply how it feels for you. And what they are trying to do is find you the comfortable bed that you deserve. So many things happening on the ground, amazing specials as well. If you buy a bed for 6,000 Rand or more, you walk away with a free air fryer. How are you, brother? Have you got a good bed at home? No, don't say yes. You must say no. You must come get a Blue Rock bed, all right? My man, all right. So it's all happening right here. So come and join us here on Umhlanga. Come and find the bed that you deserve. Let's get into this week's number 20 on the East Coast Radio Top 40. It's been on the charts now for 7 weeks, and I'm beginning to like it. And the reason why I'm liking this song is not just because it's a good song. I'm liking the fact that it has a very powerful story to it. Niall Horan talks about how he met his amazing fiance at a dinner party, and that's what inspired this song. Enjoy it.
0: Number 20.

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0: Sabrina Carpenter, when did you get hot? This week's number 19. She's talking about an ex-boyfriend that she saw roaming around the streets of London and was inspired to write that song. I wonder how many people in Durban get to have that opportunity. You bump into an ex somewhere in the street. You're like, oh, I'm going to write a poem about you, ex. Anyway, welcome to the East Coast Radio Top 40. We're counting down the biggest songs in KZN and, of course, around the world. Now, this week's number 18 is a brand new song from Rihanna and Ne-Yo. I didn't even know that there was a new song that was coming from them. And we get to play it next. Stay with us.
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0: 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I'm your host, Styles Mbata, and I just want to apologize to all listeners. I had a Steve Harvey moment. Neo and Rihanna do not have a new song. My bad. Sorry about that. Wrong information was given to me. However, Ariana Grande has got a brand new song sitting at number 18. This song is called I Hate That I Made You Love Me. Enjoy it.
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0: Dropping two places from last week, this is Taylor Swift. It's called Elizabeth Taylor. This week's number 16 on the East Coast Radio Top 40, powered by Pick and Pay. Now, today we are broadcasting live from Outlet Unit 7 Park, of course, Meridian Drive at Blue Rock Premium Outlet. Now, sir, we've got a bid happening, and I see that you've now counted the bid. What bid are you looking at getting by the end of today?
1: What bid?
0: So, we were looking at the bids over here. You're looking at a bed that you specifically wanted, and you put down a price for it. We started at 8,000, went to 8,500. What are we sitting on now? What's your bid?
1: At 8,905.
0: Okay, cool. And that's the hospitality queen.
1: That's right.
0: That's valued at 34,000 rand.
1: Yes.
0: All right. So right now that's in your name. And then, of course, we've got the motion adjustable bed, which is valued at 70,000, started at 10,000. What would you like to put down as a bid?
1: I've got it at 10,500.
0: Now, why do you want these two beds?
1: Because I need them both.
0: You need them both,
1: yes,
0: hey?
1: Yes.
0: You want to wake up feeling refreshed and ready to seize the day.
1: Absolutely.
0: Now, I saw your wife walking around earlier on. She's like, honey, you got to get ready with that card because she wants those beds. Are you going to make sure you get it?
1: Yes, yes.
0: Absolutely. Awesome, man. Well, good luck to that.
1: Thank you.
0: And what's your name?
1: Dinesh.
0: It's lovely to meet you. Thank you so much for joining us on East Coast Radio.
1: Great. Thank
0: All
1: you
0: happening
1: much.
0: Right here at Blue Rock Premium Outlets. There's also some really cool deals on the ground. You spend 6,000 Rand or more, and you can walk away with a free air fryer with your bed. And of course, the CEO of Blue Rock is here, Prashanth. He's, of course, greeting the guests, saying, how's it? How's it? Come through. Come through. Come say hello. Oh, she's shy. Come, come. Let's get you on air. What is your name, young man? Come over here. Let's get you on radio. We've got some of the kids around here. What's your name, young man?
2: Vihan.
0: So, Vihan, talk to me. What brings you to East Coast Radio and to Blue Rock Premium Outlet?
2: I just came to watch you all and listen to music.
0: Love it, man. Do you want to give any of your friends a shout out? Go for it.
2: Shout out Liam Drakeston.
0: Love it, man. Have a great day. All right. Come through. Come through. What is your name, young lady?
3: Gia.
0: Gia, how's your Saturday going?
3: Good.
0: You know you're live on radio right now?
3: No.
0: Are you nervous?
3: No.
0: Don't be, don't be. So you and your mum and dad are here. Where are you guys off to? What's happening this afternoon?
3: We're going to buy golf clubs and eat.
0: Oh, are you a golfer? Or is mum or dad a golfer?
3: Me.
0: Is it you?
3: Yeah.
0: What's your handicap? Don't worry. Don't worry about that one. Don't worry about that one. High five. All the best. Would you like to give anyone a shout out? Go for it.
3: My friend Anna Grace and Ava.
0: Awesome, man. Good to see you and good luck with the golf. All right. Awesome. It's all happening right here, of course, at Blue Rock Premium Outlets. We are having such amazing bet specials and we want you to be part of it right here. Okay. Let's get back into the music. All right. Number 15, Justin Bieber, Speed Demon coming up next. Stay with us.
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8: The year was 1994. Jack's father collapsed just kilometers from the finish line, and the road never saw him again. 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Celsi, the official partner of the conference.

0: his bib and his spirit in every stride. 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

0: Esper featuring Anderson .Paak is called Keychain. This week's number 12 on the East Coast Radio Top 40, powered by Pick and Pay. A very good afternoon to you and welcome to the show. The name is Styles Mbatha, and today we're broadcasting live from Unit 7 Outlet Park on Meridian Drive, Umhlanga, at Blue Rock Premium Outlets, where there is so much happening on the ground. Really, really cool deals as well going down. And I'm just walking into the store at the moment and I see a couple of people are just trying some beds out, and I'm going to go up to this gentleman. He's lying here. Sir, you're live on East Coast Radio right now. What is your name?
1: Nhlakanipho Gumede.
0: It's Mr. Gumede. Come over here. You're lying on that bed. How does it feel?
1: Nah, it's very nice, and it's quite, you know, comfortable. You know what? I don't think I'll wake up going to work the following day.
0: Because it's that comfortable.
1: 100%.
0: Now, Mr. Gumede, I saw you and your beautiful family arrive. Talk to us. What led you to come in here today?
1: So, after listening to East Coast Radio, so while we're driving with my wife, we said, okay, how about you go there? Because we heard Styles was talking about it, the massive sales and also the bid which are happening on the site.
0: Absolutely. So, you know about the bids, right? So, right now, where is Michael? Michael? So, Michael, Mr. Gumede over here is just speaking about the bids. Talk to us a bit about the bids, what price the bids are at. Let's stand this side so we don't lose any network. All right, Michael's going to go grab that form. Mr. Gumede, follow me. Mrs. Gumede, come through as well, because you're going to be using your husband's card to get these bids. Don't you worry. All right, Michael, so what do we have at the moment with these bids?
2: Okay, right now the hospitality is sitting at 8905 by a gentleman by the name of Dinesh. He's also put a bid on the Dream Motion at 10.5. Currently, that's what we're sitting on.
0: All right, so those are the bids at the moment. So if you want to have chats with Michael to put in a bid, go for it. Otherwise, you can go through the store, check out what bids they've got. And also, if you find a sticker, an East Coast Radio sticker, you walk away with a free queen size bed. And that's simply just by finding the little sticker. All right, Mr. Gumede, thank you so much for joining us.
1: You're welcome. Thank you, East Coast, eh?
0: Awesome, man. Awesome. It's all happening down here at Blue Rock Premium Outlets here in Umhlanga. Hello, what is your name, young man?
3: Umhlanga.
0: So, what's wrong?
3: I went to fund, then he was funding and funding and my funding, my channel having.
0: That's
3: it. No, want to. And no, I want to.
0: Love it.
3: No. Yeah, one.
0: Awesome. Awesome. He is very excited. You can tell that he's excited to be here at Blue Rock Premium Outlets. This is where it's all happening. If you're looking for the right deals, if you're looking for the right bed, and also the amazing specials that they have on the ground, make your way here, because today is the day that you can be part of all of this. But also, don't forget, if you find the East Coast Radio sticker somewhere in store, you win a free queen size bed. Just like that. And if you spend 6,000 Rand or more, you walk away with an air fryer with that bed. Only right here at Blue Rock Premium Outlets. All right, let's get into this week's number 11. As you may know, the FIFA World Cup has started. And we're not going to talk about South Africa and what went down on Thursday. That's its own story. But what we will say is that the music that's been coming from the FIFA World Cup has been absolutely spectacular. And one of those songs is from a rapper by the name of Future. And he enters the charts as a new entry with this brand new song for the FIFA World Cup. Stay tuned, because it all comes next.
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15: I heard what you said through the grapevine. Funny thing about your problems, they ain't mine. 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Getting religious with it. Time crossing these state lines. Working hard through the late nights. 20

said through the grapevine. Funny thing about your problems, they ain't mine. 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Getting religious with it, high across any state lines. Working hard to

0: If you got up at 3 a.m. this morning to watch the USA play Uruguay, you would have seen these two performing this song live on stage at the stadium in Los Angeles. That is Tyler and Future. The song is called Game Time. This week's number 11 on the East Coast Radio Top 40. I must say, that is a collab that I never ever thought would ever happen, because Tyler, who's our girl from South Africa, just does some really cool Amapiano House type of tracks. And then, of course, getting onto an R&B hip-hop song like that, I think it's a really cool collab, and I really hope to see that song do well on the charts. This is the East Coast Radio Top 40. We're about to dive into our final news for the afternoon, and then of course back to the music, getting into our top 10 biggest songs on the East Coast Radio Top 40. Stay right there.
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8: The KwaZulu-Natal Department of Transport and Human Settlements has deployed teams to ensure road networks are fully prepared for the Comrades Marathon taking place tomorrow. Approximately 22,000 runners are expected to participate in the iconic race between Durban and Pietermaritzburg. The department spokesperson, Ndabazinghle Sibiya.
9: There are 6 runners representing both the Department of Transport and the Department of Human Settlements. They will inspire hope for a better future. We've also deployed our highly efficient road traffic inspectorate team to ensure the safety of all runners, spectators and visitors.
8: The Gauteng government says Premier Piansa Lesufi is on official leave and has travelled to Mexico in his private capacity, with no public funds or government resources used for the trip. Spokesperson Elijah Makhlanga says Lesufi only accepted stadium tickets and did not travel with government staff or protocols. He added that business in Gauteng continues as normal with established systems in place to ensure service delivery is not affected.
10: I can confirm that the Premier of Gauteng, Panyaza Lesufi, is currently out of the country. The Premier is on leave and the Premier is not representing the Gauteng provincial government where he is. He has travelled in his personal capacity as a result of this.
8: Statistics South Africa says manufacturing production declined by 2.9%. in April compared to a year earlier, with the biggest losses recorded in steel, paper and automotive sectors. Production also fell month on month, continuing a weak trend in the industry. Stats SA's Nikolai Klaassen.
11: Other areas also came under pressure, particularly wood, paper, publishing and printing, which fell by 10%, along with a sharp 11% contraction in the automotive division. On a month-on-month basis, seasonally adjusted manufacturing production decreased by 2.7% in April 2026 compared with March 2026.
8: And a US federal judge rejected a bid by the board of the Kennedy Center and the Justice Department to halt the removal of President Donald Trump's name from the Kennedy Center. An eager crowd gathered outside the storied venue last night, cheering occasionally as workers erected scaffolding higher and higher to come within reach of the signage. And the wait for sardine lovers is finally over as they arrive on KwaZulu-Natal's coastline. Angler News South Africa's Vinesh Sugrim says there's plenty of excitement on the south coast.
12: The news we've all been waiting for, the sardines, they have officially arrived. Sardine Run 2026 is well on its way here at Port Edward. There are 5 boats out at the moment, 5 nets dropped, and there is a boat, well, 2 boats, that has brought in some fish. Now, it hasn't been huge bags of fish. However, there's a lot more coming through. It's exactly what we've been waiting for. So watch this space. A lot more fish to come out.
8: Tomorrow, Durban, a high of 23. Kokstad and Margate, 22. Underberg, 21. Pietermaritzburg, 20. Newcastle, 24. Mooi River, 21. Ladysmith, 25. Olundi, 23. With sunrise at 48 minutes past 6. Cape Town, 16. And Johannesburg, 18. 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
1: 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I'm your host, Styles Mbata. This is the final hour of the East Coast Radio Top 40, which means we're going to be getting into the top 10 biggest songs on the charts. But before we get into this week's number 10, let's recap what's happened between number 20 and number 11. Dropping two places from last week, Niall Horan, it's called Dinner Party, this week's number 20. When did you get hot? 21 weeks on the chart, Sabrina Carpenter, When Did You Get Hot, this week's number 19. Ariana Grande, Hate That I Made You Love Me, this week's number 18. Last week's number 15 is this week's number 17, Lochinville, Deja Vu. Taylor Swift, Elizabeth Taylor drops two places, this week's number 16. Justin Bieber, Speed Demon, this week's number 15, it's a cool song. Hey. Man, I absolutely love this song. Money Long, Don't Stop, this week's number 14. BTS drops 8 places, this one is called Swim, this week's number 13. Aespa, Key Chain, last week's number 8, this week's number 12. Future, featuring Tyler. This one is called Game Time. This week's number 11. This week's number 11. If you don't
0: wanna win, how can I? Biggest songs in South Africa. Biggest. And around the world. 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
1: 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That's Blue Rock Premium Outlets. And there's so much happening on the ground today. Some amazing specials. There's even a bid. There's a young lady standing in front of me and she's thinking, oh man, am I going to get the price that I'm looking for with her hubby here? But so many people are putting prices down on a specific bed. And you can be that person as well to try and get a bed at a really good cost. But also, if you purchase any bed for 6,000 Rand or more, you walk away with a free air fryer, all courtesy of Blue Rock Premium Outlets. All right, let's get into this week's number 10. Like I said earlier on, the FIFA World Cup is currently happening, and it seems to be confusing for me when it comes to the songs, because I've heard three different artists, in total four actually, dropping theme songs for this World Cup. And of course, the one that you're about to hear is a performance that we haven't seen yet from Shakira and Burna Boy. And they've got a song called Die Die, and this week's number 10, it comes through. Enjoy it.
0: Number 10.

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0: I must say, every time I listen to Lola Young, I'm like, she is unapologetically British. That accent is so strong and so cute. I absolutely love it. Lola Young from down here on the East Coast Radio Top 40 coming in at number 9. It's a new song after she's taken such a lengthy break from sorting out her mental health. She was going through a lot. If you remember, must have been 2024. She was on stage out in the UK and she had a massive breakdown on stage. People were like, something's not right there. But it's good that she took that break from making music and, of course, doing tours. She's clean, she's good, and she's back thriving, doing what she does best, which is blessing us with great music. You're locked into the East Coast Radio Top 40. We're counting down the biggest songs in KZN and, of course, around the world. Now, this week's number 8 is from an ex-Disney star, and she used to be known as Hannah Montana, and the song is about her being young. Stay tuned. You get to hear it next.
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0: The Premier of KwaZulu-Natal, Thamsanqa Ntuli, will commemorate the Youth Day June 16th at Durban University of Technology, Steve Biko campus from 10 a.m. Now, the Premier will engage directly with young people to listen to the challenges that they face, understand the obstacles that hinder their progress, and, of course, present government programs aimed at empowering them, creating employment 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Through the Youth Employment Fund, the Premier is committed to helping young people access jobs and, of course, opportunities. 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

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That's when I knew that your heart was scarring. Friends to lovers need a part to star in. 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

0: Miles Smith, this one is called My Mess. Such a beautiful song. This week's number 6 on the East Coast Radio Top 40, powered by Pick and Pay. Now, getting into this week's number 5, it's one of my favorite songs. It's gone up 6 places from last week. All I can say is this: Calvin Harris has got a banger, and you're going to love it. Stay tuned.
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0: Going up three places, this is Gracie Abrams. Hit the Wall, this week's number three on the East Coast Radio Top 40, powered by Pick and Pay. All right, so today is all about coming through, finding the bid that you deserve. And of course, the bids are happening. We see lots of people trying to counter the bids here, and it's almost closed. However, one of the things that we had going on was to find the East Coast Radio logo. The first bid went off. The second sticker has been found. Ma'am, what is your name?
1: It's Leanne.
0: So Leanne, talk to us. What allowed you to come out here and say, I need a new bed?
1: I've been after a bed for a long time, so we decided to take a drive to come and see what the competition's about.
0: All right. Well, you know what? You've just won yourself a queen size bed courtesy of Blue Rock. Come on, make some noise, guys. Come on, man. And you were obviously looking for this sticker. How long did it take you?
1: Yeah, almost an hour now.
0: Seek and you will find, they say. Are you looking forward to a new bed?
1: Oh, definitely. I can't wait.
0: Is hubby here?
1: Yes, my partner.
0: Come over here, sir. Come here, come here. Put your phone down. Come here. We're going to put you on air live. How are you, brother?
2: I'm okay, thank you.
0: What's the one thing you're looking forward to with this bed?
2: To laying down and getting good night's rest.
0: My man. All right, let's get back into the music. Thank you so much for chatting to us. This week's number two. This is Dorman Kennedy, Turnstile. Enjoy it.
3: Number two.

0: This week's number two, Dorman Kennedy, Turnstile on the East Coast Radio Top 40, powered by Pick and Pay. Now, today we're broadcasting live from Blue Rock Premium Outlets in Umhlanga, and I can assure you now that the bid is going on quite hard. All right, Michael, talk to us. What's happening here?
1: Okay, so we got a gentleman by the name of Dinesh. He's got the hospitality for 11.5, and he's got the Dream Motion Adjustable for 12.5.
0: All right, is that you, Vinesh? Vinesh, all right. So, sir, what's your counter?
2: 12.
0: He's putting it down for 12. All right. Vinesh, he's taking it for 12.
3: On which one? No, he's gone 12.5 already.
1: Okay, we're sitting at 12.5 currently.
4: So we're already locked now, guys.
0: Is it locked? Is it locked?
5: Say it's closed.
0: All right, cool. So it's locked. All right. So what's your final price on this bet, sir? What have you got? You're live on air right now.
5: Got it for 12.5 and the other one for 11.5.
0: So you're taking both beds?
5: Yes.
0: He's taking both beds?
5: Yes.
0: What about this family? They're going to... No beds for them. How?
5: Unfortunately, they can enter the next one.
0: All right. So the two beds are yours. Congratulations, sir.
5: Thank you.
0: Well done. But also, we've just found another sticker, which means we've put one more sticker out and the competition ends at 3 p.m. So if you are listening right now and you're wanting to win a queen size bed for free, come down to Umhlanga right now to Blue Rock Premium Outlets. 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
0: All right, we are seconds away from finding out what the number one song is on the East Coast Radio Top 40. But first, let's recap what's happened between number 10 and number 2. Going up 6 places from last week, Shakira, Burna Boy, it's called Die Die. This week's number 10. Lola Young from Down Here. This week's number 9, a song that has so much potential. Last week's number 5 is this week's number 8, Miley Cyrus, Younger You. The biggest song in the UK right now, Dave featuring Thames, Rain Dance, this week's number 7. Man, this song is climbing. Miles Smith, My Mess, this week's number 6. Ah, there's my jam. Calvin Harris featuring Jazzy is called Satisfy. This week's number 5. Three places up, Olivia Dean, Baby Steps. This week's number 4. And Gracie Abrams hits the wall. Last week's number 6 is this week's number 3. And this week's number 2, Dorman Kennedy, Turnstile. Three places up.
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0: 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This is Madonna featuring Sabrina Carpenter. 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

0: 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It's called Bring Your Love. It's been an absolute thrive, broadcasting live from Unit 7 Outlet Park on Meridian Drive, Umhlanga, here at Blue Rock Premium Outlet. And yes, we are still running a competition where if you find the East Coast Radio sticker logo in store, you walk away with a free queen size bed. It's been an absolute thrive. Time for me to make way. Have you found it? Already? Aibo, come here. Hold on. We've got 15 seconds. How does it feel to have won?
1: It feels great.
0: What are you going to do with the bed tonight?
1: I'm going to have a good night's rest.
0: You sure?
1: 100%.
0: My man, rest well, okay? Congratulations. He's just won the bed. All right, I've got to go. Shane and Ray will be holding your hand between now and, of course, 6 p.m. And, of course, to those running the comrades, hey, good luck. Rather you than me. Enjoy it. We'll see you at the finish line. Hello, hi. It's Never. Goodbye.
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3: Good afternoon. Happy Saturday, the 13th of June. It is 2 p.m. The name is Shane Ray, and I'm going to be with you until 6 p.m. I hope that you've had a gorgeous day. I'm sure you have been with the wonderful Styles Mbatha, and I'm about to bring you 30 minutes of nonstop music just for you on your Saturday afternoon. Mariah Carey with Always Be My Baby in the mix, some Bruno Mars, Atomic Kitten with Hole Again, some DJ Jazzy D with Lady Soul. That is one song that can get everyone up and moving at a wedding or an event, am I right? 30 minutes of non-stop music brought to you by East Coast Radio, KZN's number one hit music station. 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

0: It's Shaboozy with the Boss Song on East Coast Radio, KZN's number one hit music station, wrapping up 30 minutes of non-stop music. Welcome to the show. The name is Shane Ray. Hopefully, not everybody is at the bar getting tipsy. Why? Well, because tomorrow, what is tomorrow? I forgot. I'm just like trying to rack my brain. Oh, that's right. That's right. It's the 14th of June. What does that mean, Shane Ray? The Comrades Marathon. It's an uprun, to be specific. So they're running from Durban to Pietermaritzburg. I think it's about 22,000 people. I stand to be corrected. But the Comrades Marathon taking place tomorrow, Sunday the 14th of June. So if you're running the Comrades, you're definitely not at the bar getting tipsy. But if you're second in Comrades, maybe you will be. Maybe you need to prep yourself. I am on a hunt to find out who is running. Please send me a WhatsApp voice note, 061-792-9495. If you're not running and if you want to give someone a shout out, if you have a friend, a colleague, a family member, anyone who is running the Comrades Marathon, if you just want to send a general good luck message, please do so, 061-792-9495. Let's make this afternoon all about these beautiful heroes that are taking on the road tomorrow. It is such a massive thing and such a beast of a race, but it is honestly one of the best days ever. Whether you are on the road running, on the side, watching it on the TV, whatever it may be, I want to know. 061-792-9495. Comrades Marathon, are you running? Do you want to say good luck to someone? Anything. Pop me a voice note. Music on the way, Nina Sky with Move Your Body. I'll throw in some Phil Collins with You'll Be In My Heart as well.
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2: 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My name is Fifi. I just want to wish everyone that's competing in the 2026 Comrades Marathon, I just want to wish everyone a good luck. And I want to send a shout out to my girl, Kibogile Motshabi, known for ultra distance running. I just want to say, girl, Skafela Moya. That's the theme for the year, Skafela Moya.
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0: Hi guys, I'm here to shout out to my dad, who's running his 9th Comrades, and next year will be his 10th, then he'll get his green number. So I just want to shout out to say good luck.
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0: Justin Bieber with Yukon on East Coast Radio, KZN's number one hit music station. The name is Shayna Ray. Happy Saturday. It is, 30 seconds away from 3:15 p.m. on the 13th of June. I hope you're having a beautiful day. We are talking all things Comrades Marathon. If you've just tuned in, welcome to the show. Of course, tomorrow, Sunday the 14th of June, is the big day. So whether you're hitting the road, literally running the Comrades Marathon, or hitting the road on the side and you're seconding, or you're just going to sit there in a camping chair and support, I want to know, please, what are your movements tomorrow? Which of the three? Or the four, five, six? I don't know. There's so many options that you can do. What are you doing tomorrow for the Comrades Marathon? Are you running? Are you supporting? Are you sitting on your couch watching TV? Let me know. 061-792-9495.
1: Hi. Hi, this is Kevin. I'd like to send a shout out to one of my good buddies, Lucan, who's doing his first Comrades tomorrow. He started running with me not so long ago, and he's already pushed boundaries. And he's running his first Comrades. So I want to wish him everything of the best. And I know he's going to do well.
0: Yes, amazing. I love this. Sure, all the support and the fact that he's running his first Comrades. Good luck. It's going to be the best day of your life. I will be sending you all the good wishes and all the good luck. Let those legs do what they need to do, and I'll be thinking of you. But please keep those voice notes coming. 061-792-9495. 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Cheapers, that's a tongue twister. Coming up in the next 2 minutes, and I'll throw in some Raven Lanae with Love Me Not as well.
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0: Mzanzi, get ready for Lotto jackpot draws this Saturday, the 13th of June. 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

0: Raven Lene with Love Me Not on East Coast Radio, KZN's number one hit music station, where we play the greatest hits. And speaking of greatest hits, we're about to jump into 40 minutes of non-stop music in the next 3 minutes. But while you're enjoying the good tunes, please pop me a voice note about your plans for the Comrades Marathon tomorrow. Are you running? Is it your first one, your second one, your ninth one, your tenth one? Or are you just going to be on the sidelines cheering everyone on? Let me know, 061-792-9495. 3 minutes time, we're going to get into 40 minutes of non-stop music. 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
2: 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I have run 4 Comrades, and it will never leave my heart. I would always wish to join you guys on the road. 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Keep moving forward. You've got this, and I hope you have the best day. And remember, stay hydrated.
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0: Good afternoon and happy Saturday. It is 3 p.m. You know what that means. We're jumping into 40 minutes of non-stop music. My name is Shane Ray, and of course you tune into East Coast Radio, KZN's number one hit music station. 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Now I'm hungry. 40 minutes of non-stop music. Holly Ray is coming up in the mix with Deeper. We've got Jamiroquai. We've got some Tyler. Samba with 12 to 12. It's going to be a good time. Kicking us off, though, it's the one and only iconic Lady Gaga. Enjoy.
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0: It's Zonke with Funky Lovin' on East Coast Radio, KZN's number one hit music station. Welcome to the show. The name is Shayna Ray. That's exactly how we wrap up 40 minutes of non-stop music. Happy Saturday, the 13th of June, the day before Comrades 2026. So if you've just tuned in, I've been on a mission trying to find out whether you're going to be running or supporting or sitting on your couch watching Comrades, or if there's anyone you want to give a shout out to that's running Comrades. So let's have a listen to what you've got to say.
1: 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I'd like to wish all our runners all the best on the road. Be safe. And to our elite supporters that are going to be manning those elite tables, be safe on the road and all the best as well. Thanks. Have a great day. Bye.
0: Oh, that's amazing. And absolutely, of course, to all the runners, but also to all the super seconders and the people that are manning the tables and the elite tables. There is so much that goes into this day tomorrow. And so many like behind the scenes prep, and it's such a beast, and it's just everyone involved is just so incredible. So whatever your part has been or is still going to be, good luck to everyone. Be safe and enjoy. Keep your voice notes coming, please. 061 792 9495. 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We're getting a little bit emotional here, a little bit lovey-dovey. It's Enrique Iglesias with Somebody's Me, and I'll throw in some Seal as well with Kiss from a Rose, just for romance, you know. You're welcome.
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0: It's Seal with Kiss from a Rose. Such a beautiful song. Your gets you right there in the feels. Happy Saturday. The name is Shayna Ray. You tune into East Coast Radio, KZN's number one hit music station. If you've just tuned in, we are chatting all things comrades. I'm trying to find out what your movements are tomorrow. If you are running, if you are just spectating or seconding, or if you've got any shout outs that you want to give to people that are running, let's take a listen.
1: Hey, Shayna Ray. I'd like to send a shout out to all the Cura Hillcrest teachers that are running, and to our wonderful God, Njabula Kazwayo from Cura Hillcrest, Ross Bellman, Amy, Lindy, and then to one of our tennis coaches, Sashin Thibaron, and his mum, Shirley. I'm wishing them all the very best with the Comrades Marathon, and yeah, I know they'll all finish, and I'll see you on the road. Cheers, eh? Good luck, guys. Bye.
0: Oh, that is so beautiful. Such an awesome shout out. So good luck to all those people that are running, and keep your voice notes coming. 061-792-9495. 4 minutes time, we'll be jumping into 40 minutes of non-stop music. Sabrina Carpenter will be kicking us off with When Did You Get Hot? Stay tuned.
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0: Good afternoon, happy Saturday. 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We've got Matterfix with Big City Life, one of my all-time favorites. Songs. Freshly Ground, Fire is Low, Fifth Harmony, Work From Home. I haven't heard that in such a long time. But kicking us off for this 40 minutes of nonstop music, it's Sabrina Carpenter with When Did You Get Hot?

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0: Sienna Spiro, Die on This Hill. It's East Coast Radio, KZN's number one hit music station, wrapping up 40 minutes of nonstop music. Happy Saturday. I hope that you're having a gorgeous day and that your evening is about to get even better thanks to East Coast Radio. I have a question for you. It's a random question. But a friend of mine messaged this morning at 10 a.m. and said, "Hey, I'm so sorry, I'm only replying now. I've just woken up." At 10 a.m. Now, I need to know who out there can sleep until 10 a.m. In fact, let's change the question. What is the latest time that you've woken up? And is it a regular occurrence? Or is it like when you have a really late night, then you sleep in and you can wake up at, I don't know, 9 a.m., 10 a.m.? I can't. I mean, I wake up relatively early. My husband's up at 5 a.m. every single day, just natural body clock. But how on earth do people wake up at 10 a.m. when it's bright? And how? I just don't understand it. I really don't. I was mind blown. So is it normal? Can you, listening right now, can you sleep until 9, 10 a.m.? And if you have, or if you can, is it a regular occurrence? Please let me know, because I need to solve this. I need to figure out if it's a normal thing or an abnormal thing. What is the latest time that you can sleep? Are you a professional sleeper? I'm a great sleeper. I go to bed at about 8 p.m., but then I'm ready to go by 5:30. I'm like, let's get my day started. I get FOMO if I'm not up and about and doing things. I'm like, the day's going to run away with me. 061-792-9495. Please let me know if it is normal to wake up at 10 a.m. Music on the way. Hozier with Too Sweet. Toni Braxton as well with As Long As I Live. Stay tuned.
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0: It's Toni Braxton, As Long As I Live, on East Coast Radio, KZN's number one hit music station. Happy Saturday. The name is Shane Ray. If you've just tuned in, I had a question for you, and it's a complete random question. But the question is it normal to sleep until 9:10 a.m. I'm asking this because a friend of mine messaged me at 10 a.m. this morning saying, sorry, I haven't replied to your message. I only just woke up. To me, that is so foreign. Waking up at 10 a.m., I mean, half past five, I'm ready to go. So I put it out there and I'm asking you, is it normal to wake up at that time of day? Let's have a listen.
1: Hello, it's Awetu here.
0: Hi, Awetu.
1: During the week, I wake up around five. Mm-hmm. Around five every day. So when it's the weekend, I make sure I sleep. I think I wake up around, what, two or three? I just woke up, actually. Hi.
0: Sorry, what? What? You just woke up and it is almost 5 p.m. So then what time do you go to bed? Oh my goodness, this is wild. Let's listen to another one.
2: Hi, good afternoon, Shane Ray. Love your show. It's Martin here from Belito.
0: Thanks, Martin.
2: Yeah, I think it's abnormal for someone after a heavy night fender bender to get up at 11 the next morning. And yeah, gosh, I'll get up at 6 and I'll go fishing.
0: Yeah.
2: Can't waste a beautiful Sunday or Saturday like that.
0: I agree. That's the thing. I feel like I'm wasting a day if I wake up late.
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0: okay.
3: It is crazy to wake up 10 a.m. in the mornings. It is unbelievable. I'm up every morning at 4 a.m. However, on Thursday night, when Bafana Bafana let us down so badly and lost the game against Mexico in Mexico City, the next morning I was up at 11 a.m. because I just couldn't wake up. Bafana made me sleep and sleep and sleep.
0: Oh my goodness gracious. First of all, if waking up at 4 a.m. was a person, there he is, right there. Thank you so much for your voice notes. Please keep them coming. 061-792-9495. We'll be jumping into 40 minutes of non-stop music in the next 2 minutes, so don't go anywhere.
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0: 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We're about to jump into 40 minutes of non-stop music. My name is Shayna Ray. It's our last hour together, but I'm going to try and make it the best hour possible. Kyle Deitch is in the mix with Calling. We've got some Alicia Keys with Superwoman. So any moms, sisters, aunties, any woman out there, that is dedicated to you. Olivia Rodrigo is also in the mix with Driver's License. It's going to be a good time. Kicking us off though, it's Callum Scott, his rendition of Whitney Houston's I Wanna Dance With Somebody. Enjoy.
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let's get the party started. 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That's when I knew that your heart was scarring. Friends to lovers need a part to star in, like, wait.

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0: Jimmy Nevis, Heartboxing on East Coast Radio, KZN's number one hit music station, to wrap up 40 minutes of non-stop music on this Saturday evening. I hope that you've had a beautiful day. And if you've just tuned in and you didn't know what we're talking about, I asked a question earlier because I was so confused. Is sleeping until 10 a.m. normal? I obviously am an early bird. I'm usually up at about 5:30 to get my day started. And I feel like if I sleep late, I feel like I'm wasting the day. And I am very much like, you know, you've got to make the most of every single day and wake up and get stuff done. However, 90% of you seem to disagree. Let's have a listen.
1: Hey, Shayna. It's Bandile here out in Gwandengezi. It's totally normal to wake up at 10 or 11. From Monday to Friday, I pretty much wake up at 9 in the morning. Think about that. And then on the weekends, I wake up maybe at 12. Wow. Because like sleep is where I find my peace. Mm-hmm. Yeah, it's totally normal to wake up late. Like, I don't understand people that wake up really early. Other than going to work, why are you waking up so early? Sleep. Sleep.
0: Sleep.
1: Thanks for the awesome show. Bye.
0: Thank you for your voice note. But my question to you is, what time do you go to bed? If you're waking up at 9 a.m. Monday to Friday, what time are you going to bed?
2: Hey, Shaina, that's normal to wake up at that time. Most of us who are students, it's normal. But for me, the time that I usually sleep is 1 o'clock. Yeah, 1 or 2 o'clock in the morning.
0: Let me tell you, my eyes have been opened. This conversation that we've had for the past hour has completely blown my mind that there are so many people that can sleep so late. Nothing wrong with it, by the way. I'm not saying there's anything wrong with it. It's just so foreign to me. I just can't believe it. That there are so many people that can wake up at like 10, 11, 12. Some people 2 o'clock. Previously, someone said, oh, I just woke up and it was 4 p.m. It's mind-blowing. Keep your voice notes coming. 0617929495. Miles Smith with Stargazing is coming up. Just before that, Case of the X. It's playing in the next 2 minutes. Stay tuned.
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0: Don't you want to be more than friends? Don't Let Go, in Vogue on East Coast Radio. Such a good song, wrapping up our time together on this Saturday evening. The name is Shane Ray. You tuned into East Coast Radio, KZN's number one hit music station. And I'm about to love and leave you. But before I go, to anyone running Comrades tomorrow, I'm sending you all my thoughts, all my prayers, all my good luck, all my good energy. You are going to have the best day of your life. If it's your first time running, enjoy every second of it. All I can say, go out there, have fun, make the most of it. And I will see you at the finish line. Myself and Faida Crouch are going to be there between 2 and 6 p.m. And I cannot wait to see you. So if you are there, please come and say hi. Come give me a sweaty hug. All the best. But for now, I've got a dash and hand over to Sam Lele. All my love. Goodbye.
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0: It's music from the script on East Coast Radio, KZN's number one hit music station on this beautiful Saturday. How are you doing? Welcome to the show. My name is Sam Dele. And that's how we wrap up that 40 minutes of non-stop music. The next one comes exactly at 7, so make sure you tune into East Coast Radio. Before that, Rema, Selena Gomez would Calm Down. I think that song has been Song of the Year in Europe for the past 4 years, and they can't get over that song. So it's quite an amazing one. Shea also came through on 40 minutes of non-stop music. Mary J. Blige, Eric Swarren also made their way through on 40 minutes of non-stop music. So I'm thinking about the Comrades Marathon for tomorrow, and I'm just thinking about your playlist. So as you move from Durban to Pietermaritzburg, at some point the music you've been using to train yourself, to jog by yourself, to run by yourself, will definitely run out, because it's like a complete whole day. And there will be us on the stands. What do they call us? They call us something runners. We'll be giving you water, nutritions, anything you'll be needing, salt. You'll run out of music. And I want to suggest East Coast Radio, because Shane O'Ray and Faidi Crouch will be broadcasting from the finish line in Pietermaritzburg. So make sure you tune in to East Coast Radio at some point during your jog, just to hear also what is the feedback on people who are behind you and how far you are during that time. So cannot wait for that. I know a couple of people who will be participating too, but I want to divert the attention to you. When we normally start the show, we check in where we're listening from, and we go on and have a good time, or sometimes we look at the best things for the day. But today, the best thing is you. And I want to know from you, right? Which club are you representing? And what's your name and where you're from? If you're jogging tomorrow, send through your voice notes. I'd love the energy. I want to talk to the runners today. So send me that voice note under 30 seconds. Just give me your name and your surname, where you're from and which club you're representing. And if you're not representing any club, maybe who are your friends? Do a young shout out. I'd love to hear from you. That number one more time, 061-792-9495. As you send that voice note, got to be playing your music from RCT with Locked Away.
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0: Good end of the evening by Doja on East Coast Radio, KZN's number one hit music station. Welcome to the show. Happy Saturday to you. It's the 13th of June, 2026. In case it's your birthday on this day, a mega shout out to you. Happy celebratory on this day. So today I'm speaking to the runners. Tomorrow it's the Comrades Marathon, 14th June. And we have you down on East Coast Radio throughout the day. From morning till the afternoon, we'll be taking you throughout the race on what's happening and keeping you updated. But for now, I just want to go to your voice notes on 061-792-9495. Are you running? Which club are you running for?
1: 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This is Itagani Mashila. I'll be representing the Ulamin Athletics Club tomorrow at the 99th running of the Comrades Marathon. Thank you.
0: Showcase, I'm going to see you at the 100th one in 2027. Hey, what's up?
2: Hello, this is Ntlawane Posibia. I'll be running the Comrades, the 99th edition, representing the Ulamin Athletics Club. Thank you.
0: Shout out to you too. Hey, actually, I take back what I said about running next year, 2027. Don't hold me down to that. But what you can hold me on is 4 minutes of non-stop music. That's coming up next on East Coast Radio.
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0: 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That takes us to 40 minutes of non-stop music. That's coming up next. So I've got Jesse J with Living My Best Life, kicking things off. Also, I've got music from Lamar with If There's Justice in the World. Tour de Lazy, there's John Mayer coming through. Also, we're going to be playing Scramble Alphabet ahead of this. So make sure you get your fingers ready to send through your voice notes on 061-792-9495 or messages if you'd love to play Scrambled Alphabet with us. More details ahead of 40 minutes of non-stop music coming up.

Good evening, Senthile. It's a great honor to be in your company. Looking forward to listening to Discus Radio today, tomorrow, especially now that it's Comrades Marathon tomorrow. Yeah, we enjoyed packing the work as Devon Christian Mental Health Challenge. We packed the goodie bags to be in shape.

0: What social media? This song was uploaded on SoundCloud, and then later on, it blew up on TikTok, and it became what it is today. And that is Surf Mesa wrapping up 40 minutes of non-stop music on East Coast Radio KZN's number one hit music station. Also, before that, played you Craig David with "Fill Me In," Lord Kez with "Awe." There was Taylor Swift, "The Layabouts," also came through right there on 40 minutes of non-stop music. The next one comes through at 20:00, so wait for 8 o'clock for more non-stop music that's making its way towards you. So, this week we found out very big news that there's a new trillionaire in town. It made me wonder, do we have a millionaire who was like the first millionaire ever before? And then my research said, according to Bloomberg, the first millionaire was in the 1820s, which was John Jacob Astor. He is widely considered the first official millionaire. So he amassed his fortune from American fur trade and New York City real estate. What did you expect? Real estate always has money. So from the 1800s, he passed away in 1848, unfortunately. His net worth at that time was $20 million. Now, in 2026, you and I get to be part of history because, according to Bloomberg News, Elon Musk becomes the first trillionaire in history. In case you're wondering who I'm talking about, you probably have his app on your phone. It's X, previously known as Twitter, and he also owns SpaceX. So either way, you either, as we speak, he's making money, hence he's the first trillionaire. I was like, wow, this is quite amazing. And to be part of this landmark history in time, in 2026, you just never know how well the world is changing, hey? And this means, for today, I decided to adopt the word trillion to put it on Scramble Alphabet. Now, with Scramble Alphabet, this is what you and I are going to be doing. We're going to be playing a game. I'm going to be taking this word Scramble Alphabet. What I'm going to do, I'm going to scramble it up into different letters. For example, if I give you the letter R, you can give me red. So every letter is going to be equaling every word. If I give you the letter L, you can give me letter, you can give me letter, depends which word comes to your mind. Now, trillion has 8 letters, which means from you, I need 8 words. Do you think you can play this for bragging rights? WhatsApp me now, 061-792-9495, and you and I shall play Scramble next.
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0: Let's see on East Coast Radio with The Weeknd with Elastic Heart. Before that, play the music from Post Malone with I Had Some Help. My name is Sim Gale. Welcome to East Coast Radio, KZN's number one hit music station. Hoping that your Saturday is still going well. Well, with me in studio, still going pretty good. And I'm going to be playing Scramble right now with our favorite player, Samgelisiwe Kwandengezi. Welcome to East Coast Radio.
1: Thank you for having me.
0: Awesome. So, do you know Elon Musk, by the way, before we continue?
1: I know of him, like, a little bit.
0: Uh-huh.
1: Because, so, I recently deleted X because my phone kept on crashing, but yeah.
0: Well, yeah, he's the landlord for X. So, he's a trillionaire. So, today, I decided to adopt the word trillion and incorporate it to our 30 seconds game, which is Scramble Alphabet. So, every time I give you a letter, you give me back a word. We've got a 30 seconds timer. Are you cool with that?
1: I'm cool.
0: Shoke, Samgelisiwe Kwandengezi. Let me get your timer on the line. Let's switch this background music off so you can hear me clearly when I give you the letters.
2: Uncle Samkele, I'm still learning my ABCs.
0: First letter is N.
1: Sorry?
0: The first letter is N.
1: Oh, Nova.
0: Your second letter is L.
1: Lemon.
0: Third letter is T.
1: Tiger.
0: That was an easy one. The letter O.
1: Orangutan.
0: Wait, what was the last word?
1: Orangutan.
0: I've never heard of that. Anyway, that was our last letter, but I think this is a teaching moment, an educational moment for me. What is it?
1: Orangutan. It's a monkey.
0: That's cool. I got school today. Hey, thank you so much, Samgelisiwe. We are out of time now. We were just left with four letters from our scrambled alphabet. Hey, but hey, you were a great sport. Can I play with you next time?
1: No problem.
0: Awesome. You were a great sport. Do you have any shout outs?
1: I just like to say hi to my friends and my family. Thank you for having me.
0: What's the word again? Orang?
1: Orangutan. It's a kind of monkey. It's orangish.
0: Orangish. Okay, cool. Next time I go to the zoo, I want an orangutan.
1: Okay.
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0: Welcome back to the show. We're getting into 40 minutes of non-stop music. Music we have coming up next, I've got Samba, 12 to 12, Lauryn Hill, Doo Wop. Also got Black Coffee, Wood Drive, Backstreet Boys, Gang of Instrumentals coming up next. My name is Sam Gale.

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0: number one and sell very fast without commercial or retail release. It was just radio airplay and it got them to number one at the Billboard Hot 100. The one we talk about today when artists have achieved a lot of greatness. Well, she started it and she's definitely doing quite amazing things. And it's one of those songs for me that are a pick-me-up moment. Like if I need to pick myself up in the morning, Azizm, Etcherin, and then this song, Aaliyah, with the Try Again. Definitely, those are my two go-to songs. Welcome to East Coast Radio. We are KZN's number one hit music station. Also, Gloss Animals, Hit Waves before that. Akon, Right Now, also played you, Miles Smith, with Hold Me. So I'm going to kick things off with 12 to 12. Welcome to the show. This is East Coast Radio, KZN's number one hit music station. So, devastating defeat between Mexico and South Africa. Yes, we were expecting something close to that, but I was expecting like a 1-0 defeat if we win 2-1. A lot of independent analysis have shared their thoughts about the game, but I'm looking forward to the next one because we are still in the World Cup. We've got two matches this June, I believe, but the one I'm definite for sure, on the 18th of June, we are versing Czech Republic. So it's going to be South Africa versus Czech Republic for the World Cup. I look forward to that. I'm geared up. My spirits are back. I think yours should be too, because I think that was an opening match. Literally. It's not just us facing a club that is in the top 20 globally. It was also an opening match that defines how the World Cup is going to go. We defined the tone. That's what we achieved. We set out the standard for the World Cup. So anybody who comes after, we've set the tone. So I'm looking forward to 18th of June. This one is very personal. It's a family date. It's for South Africans. Just make sure that you get back to your football Fridays and promote Bafana Bafana. I think that's what should be done. And that's what I look forward to doing on the 18th of June. In case it's your birthday on that day, no, we're cancelling it. Got Justin Bieber with Yoke and also Lord coming up next on East Coast Radio.
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0: Welcome back to East Coast Radio, KZN's number one hit music station. Getting into 40 minutes of non-stop music on our final hour of the show. Kitsia with Gabriella kick things off. Also got Tamir, who's not a stranger to South Africa, with Stranger in My House. Got 5 Seconds of Summer, Whitney Houston, Karim Teto making its way next. My name is Sam Glaley.

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2: 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They say what they gonna say. 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

0: That's Maroon 5 with Nobody's Love on East Coast Radio, KZN's number one hit music station. Ahead of that, plenty of beautiful music right there from Shekinah, Brandon Tula, from a latest project with Say You Love Me, Ed Sheeran with Azizam, one of my pick-me-up songs. You know, tomorrow I'm going to be watching the Comrades Marathon. I'm going to be traveling between Durban, Pietermaritzburg. I'm going to maybe stop midway because I'm going to be supporting my friend Pilan. He enjoys running the Comrades Marathon in secret, so I'm going to be surprising him. I don't know why he does it, but I'm going to be surprising him on the road. I'm sure he could use a cheer and support. I'm going to be seeing also so many people who are going to be hanging out with. So anyway, this is a beautiful playlist. If you're running tomorrow, I just played you 40 minutes of nonstop music. Pick your best and make sure that tomorrow you tune into East Coast Radio, KZN's number one hit music station, to look forward to some of these songs, hey? Otherwise, the music doesn't stop, because coming up next, I've got John Legend, what everybody knows. My name is Sam Gale. Welcome to the show.
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0: It's Sabrina Carpenter on East Coast Radio, KZN's number one hit music station, asking a very important question. Where did you get so hot? Remember those annoying high school mates who haven't seen you in like 20 years? And then those university school mates who haven't seen you in 10 years ask you this question. When did you get so hot? And then you respond by, actually, money is also a skincare routine. That's when you're employed and everything, or maybe a businessman, businesswoman somewhere. Anyway, enough stories. My name is Sam Kele. What an amazing show it's been. Thank you for joining me. Tomorrow morning, the fact that you're participating, to all comrades, marathon runners, for participating, you have taken a decision that none of us who are going to be chilling at home watching TV have taken. You are brave. You know the cause that made you start this. Make sure it motivates and carries you through between Durban and Pietermaritzburg. And if you don't reach the end, trust me, there's 2027, there's more training, there's more hurdles in life and on the road. But look, we look up to you, and thank you so much. You are brave.
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